shape. All you gotta do, honey, is kinda stand in one spot. 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

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You know, tomorrow is their future. 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

the devil's purse. 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

the devil got him first. Roaring out of Harlan, revving up his mill, he shot the gap at Cumberland and screened by Maynardville. With G-Man on his taillight,

I can't make it without you. And I'm telling you, honey, you're my reason for laughing, for crying, for living, and for dying.

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1: 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Top of the Fly here with you on our Jukebox Morning Show. Hanging out with you on this day. Yeah. I got to turn that fan down. It's going to drive me crazy. I hope that you had a great weekend, and wherever you're traveling to or wherever you're traveling from, you're doing that safely, and you're got that seatbelt fastened and watching out for everybody else. I tell you what, I was talking to some folks over the weekend, and they said that the city looked like a ghost town. There was hardly anything happening. I was kind of sad a little bit about that. Lots of things always going on around downtown Clinton. In fact, I was a I'm a friend of the some of our local businesses around here, and I just sent a little quick message to them, and they said, I said, you're not going to have Monday off, you know? And they said, you know, we could tell them that they could have Monday off. And I'm thinking that must have been the owner that wrote me back, or manager or something. He said, we could tell them they could have the day off, but they would show up anyway. I'm like, wow. Well, anyway, if you're at work, home, or wherever, however you're listening this morning, thanks a lot. Checking us out at AM Radio 1170 or maybe on Star TV 16. Good morning to you fine folks there on the Big Sweet 16 TV, Channel 16. And oldies1170.com along with our Oldies 1170 app. Be sure to get that and put that on your phone so you can follow Oldies 1170 wherever you happen to be. Yes, indeed. We'll have local news on the way here in a little bit. We'll check our forecast here. We will also get into day in history and a little bit of some celebrity birthdays. And, you know, we'll do all the norms this morning. We'll go ahead and get our local birthdays on also. So we don't want to miss out on our local folks. Those are the main ones, you know what I'm saying? Those are our real high fivers that we like to high five. You get it? High five, music. Records, high five. Okay, well, you got it. Okay. Our gas prices are not, the last I saw was $3.59. It may have changed a little bit, but seemed like the whole entire weekend, it was somewhere around $3.59 to $3.62. And then all of a sudden I looked around and it was $3.59 this morning whenever I was heading in this today. Now, so $3.59. Okay, that's what I got this morning. So the market's closed, the Labor Day, you know, but we'll get all that back on track tomorrow with Jeff and Ron, and I hope they're doing all right. I hope they'll enjoy their little time off there with their family and friends today. I don't have any family or friends. So I mean, I'm joking. Somebody asked me, was it Tristan, I think it was. Hey, don't you ever just do like a recorded show and have a day off? Yeah, but it just goes so much better if you can be here than you know, for me anyway. But I'm glad they're able to do that, and I hope they'll drive careful wherever their plans are going or coming or whatever they're doing. And all right. Okay, well, let's just go ahead and review. I was going to get some scores from Friday night's games, and I did not get to do that. Busy with stuff over here. But anyway, we will, I'll see if I can't look up some of those throughout the morning, maybe. I don't know. That's just me talking out loud. But we will check the news for sure. News today brought to us by Nissan of Clinton. I'm going to tell you, fine folks out at Nissan of Clinton. If you haven't shopped there, or at least just go by and talk to them. I know you're going to fly. I don't need another car payment. I got that. But let me explain to you like this about getting purchasing anything new like this, this big purchasing. But I'm playing. If your son or daughter is going off on a long trip, would you, A, rather them have a car that's been, you know, been through the mill, you know, you've had it over 25, 30 years. It's a good car, but it's sometimey. Yeah, the last time you drove it, it just didn't, something didn't feel right with it. And then all of a sudden it broke down with you, and you're like, Yeah, I see what you're saying, Fly. I wouldn't want that to happen to my son or my daughter. So, yeah, head over to the Nissan. And when you get there, tell them you heard about it right here on Funtime Oldies 1170.
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4: 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schools within the Sampson County school system met and in several cases exceeded academic growth during the 2025-2026 school year, something that has local education officials optimistic about the progress now being made from elementary to the upper grades. On top of that, the school system saw an even better graduation rate than the one achieved last year, a rate that exceeded the state average. Last Wednesday, the North Carolina Department of Public Instruction released the 2025-2026 academic reports, including test results, which show how schools did on such things as end of course and other standardized tests and graduation rates, both which state education officials noted showed promise with regard to continued improvement of student achievement. Many of the county schools and thus its students mirrored those academic achievements. From the pages of the Bladen Journal, five wines produced from the Bladen County grown grapes have earned honors in the 2026 North Carolina Wine Competition, including a top varietal award and a double gold for Lou Mill Vineyard. The Dublin Vineyard's Sir Walter Raleigh was named Best Muscadine Sweet Red Varietal, while Harmony Hall received double gold awards. The other Lou Mill wines, Taylor Divine, Bladen Blush, and Cape Owen Red, received silver awards in the statewide competition. The recognition gives a longtime Bladen County Vineyard five awards from this year's competition and highlights an agricultural product with deep roots in southeastern North Carolina. The awards also come as Lou Mill prepares for one of its largest annual events. The Vineyard's North Carolina Grape Festival is scheduled for Saturday, October 10th from 10 a.m. until 3 p.m. Admission is free. The festival will include wine tasting, food trucks, children's activities, craft and yard sale vineyards, and live music from the Dirt Road Disciples. The annual grape stomp is scheduled for 11 a.m. Located off North Carolina 87 in Dublin, Lou Mill Vineyard has developed into more than a wine-producing operation. The property includes a tasting room and gift shop, overnight caverns and guest houses, event venues, and educational tours. The vineyard's tasting room and gift shop are open from 10 a.m. to 6 p.m. Monday through Saturday and from 1 to 6 p.m. on Sunday. And lastly, a third animal has tested positive for rabies in Bladen County in a matter of weeks, prompting renewed warnings from local health officials about contact with wildlife and the importance of keeping pets vaccinated. The latest confirmed case involved a raccoon found near the intersection of U.S. 701 North and Willard Tatum Road. A landowner discovered a dead animal, which was retrieved by the Bladen County Animal Control and sent for testing on August 31st. The Bladen County Health Department was notified September 1st that the raccoon tested positive for rabies. The case marks the third positive rabies test reported in Bladen County in approximately 2 weeks, adding urgency to warnings from health officials about potential exposure to infected wildlife. Rabies can be transmitted through the bite of an infected animal or an infectious material, including saliva, comes into contact with an open wound or mucous membrane. The disease is fatal after symptoms develop, but can be prevented following exposure if post-exposure treatment is administered in time. Health officials are also emphasizing the importance of keeping pets vaccinated. For information on these articles and others, see the latest edition of the Sampson Independent and the Bladen Journal.
1: What a great day we've got ahead of us here, folks. We're looking at sunny skies today with a high about 85 and a 20-mile-an-hour wind gust later today, but clear tonight, low around the low 60s, and then on Tuesday, sunny and a high there tomorrow, back in the upper 80s. So really, really nice temperatures for this time of the year. And, boy, I tell you what, I'm looking forward to cooling down as well. I know you all are, too. I tell you, these days just been crazy, man. But we got to just take a deep breath and realize the good Lord knows what he's doing. And all we got to do is just sit down over there and watch what he does. That's the best way I know how to explain it. All righty, it is Otis 1170 News Time, 744. 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They also bring us our weather line, 592-8555. All righty, y'all ready for some Today in History and some local birthdays and celebrity birthdays and all of that. 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
1: Well, a few big things that happened today in history as it is the... it's Monday, September 7th, 2026, and it is the 250th day of the year. And there are 115 days left in the year of 2026. It's kind of like the highlight in history sort of says a goodbye to summer as we look for cooler days and better housing marketing. There you go. On this date in 1963, it was today that I can't tell you what year it was, but anyway, 1963, American Bandstand began the airing of a week on Saturdays. The popular teen dance show, I'll get that out in a minute, popular teen dance show moved to Hollywood from Philadelphia February 8th of 1964. So American Bandstand began airing that once-a-week dance program today in 1963. Also in 1963, the Pro Football Hall of Fame was dedicated in Canton, Ohio. 1966, here's one a lot of folks remember this one. The last of the Dick Van Dyke Show was aired by CBS TV on this date in 1966. Van Dyke played Rob, head of the comedy writer for the Alan Brady Show. Rob worked with two other comedian writers, Sally and Buddy, both whom were good friends of Rob with his wife, Laura, married Tyler Moore. How you doing? All right, so that happened on this date in 1966, the last day of the Dick Van Dyke Show aired on CBS. On this date, 1969, the U.S. Senate Republican leader Everett McKinley Kirkson, he passed away in Washington, D.C. for the long term, 1951 to 1969. He was a senator, and he was 73 years of age when he passed away. Let me look over here on the other side of things. How about that one? Well, that'll work too. Do that one. 1971, after 9 years and 216 shows, the Beverly Hillbillies was seen for the final time on CBS TV. Not to Weep for Jed Clampett, Granny, Ellie Mae, Jethro Bodine, Mr. Drysdale, and Miss Hathaway, and the rest of the Hillbilly crew, however. The show has been in syndication since it left the network. Good night, man. So a lot of these TV land, those classic TV stations are now, of course, they've been doing that for years. I'm just saying, if you ever wonder, how can I see the Beverly Hillbillies? What are you talking about? Well, just search around. You'll find it. And if you don't, you ask your grandparents about it. They'll tell you all about it. Your mom and dad, too. Mm-hmm. 1972, the artist Curtis Mayfield earned a gold record for Superfly album from the movie of the same name. The LP contained the hits Freddy's Dead and Superfly. That's two different hits, by the way. Both songs were also million sellers. Man, I would just be happy to sell one. Just give me one. Let me record it, throw it out there to the public, and see if they even like the doggone thing. And then, if I sell one copy, take the others off the street. No, just kidding.
8: Happy birthday!
1: Now, Frosty, you ain't supposed to be talking no more the rest of your life, because you are now... happy birthday. I can't help it. That's what he said through the whole show. But anyway, yeah, I would be happy to sell just one song. All right, let's go down to our, since Frosty jumped ahead, let's go ahead on through our celebrity birthdays. Singer I Will Survive, Gloria Gaynor, is 83 today. Actor Susan Blakely is 78. She played in the Concorde, the Airport 79. She's 78 today. Julia Kavner of The Simpsons is, Kevin R., is 76. And who else do we have? Tom, oh man, yeah, the keyboard player of what used to be Tom Petty and the Heartbreakers is 73 today. A keyboard player, Benton, am I saying his name right? Benmont Tench. Of Tom Petty and the Heartbreakers is 73. Piano player Michael Finstein is 70. Songwriter Deanna Warren is 70 today. And let's see, I know I saw one earlier that was a really, I thought was, maybe I was looking at a different day or something. But there you go, a few of the birthdays. I thought I saw one that I was just really thought everybody would really, really know who they were. But I guess I was wrong. Hey, you were wrong on a Monday, not a Tuesday this time. Oh, yeah, that's true. Well, I declare, I just don't know what this is. Shannon Elizabeth of the American Pie, one time at band camp, movies. Is 53 today. Maybe it was Christian music artist Wes Willis of Rush of Fools is 40. No, I don't think that was. No, that's not the one I'm thinking about. Anyway, well, we'll say happy birthday to. Oh, I know what it was. I know. I got the artist mixed up and confused and stuff. Actor Ian Cheen is 20 today, and when I saw it, I thought it was Irene Cara. I was like, whoa, Mr. Whoa, didn't she pass away? I think she did. I think so. I think you're right. We'll have local folks coming up here on the Jukebox Morning Show with a fun time, Oldies 1170 and Star TV 16, oldies1170.com. And, of course, our Oldies 1170 app. Our birthday is today brought to us by the fine folks over at Star Communications. Have you all been out to the new Star office out on Sunset? Oh, you need to do that. Man, there is a nice facility out there. And they so deserve it. After all those years of flooding there, yeah, I'm so glad they were able to finally get the plan together and implement and pa-da. Yeah, me too. Yeah, absolutely.
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9: 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You got birthday!
1: As Sam would say, we gonna find out who got a birthday, who's got a birthday, who got a birthday. You got a birthday, and you got a birthday. Oh, let's smile and have some fun in here today, shall we? Well, I bet you Graylin Barwick is. And Gail Bass as well as Gene Campbell. Mm-hmm. Let's see, Jeff Bird, happy birthday to you, Mary Dudley, and Jeremy Granger. Also, Edmund Hobbs, happy birthday. David Eubanks, and akin to, don't say it, I ain't gonna say it. Mary Hillman, happy birthday, Mitch Malpas, and also, some people say Malpas, but is it Malpas or Malpas? I've always said Malpas. Mitch, happy birthday to you. Scott Shaw and Kristen Spencer and Ronnie Williams all having a birthday today on this 7th day of September. 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
1: All right, my friends, let's take a look at this thing. It's just a beautiful day ahead of us here. Sunrise this morning, 6:50, and we'll set today at 7:31. Our days are getting shorter now, you see. Visible daylight, the length of visible daylight today will be 13 hours and 32 minutes. I don't know why they word it like that. The length of the actual today is 12 hours and 41 minutes. Tomorrow will be 2 minutes and 9 seconds shorter of a day than today. If the numbers are right that they give me here, and yesterday's high, 84, and the low around 69. Well, we have seasonably start to the second week of September. Above normal temperatures return by midweek, with increasing chances of showers and storms Thursday and Boo Hiss on Friday. I tell you, I know our little football players are so like, it's going to rain? Really? Do we have to play in the rain? Yes, you do. But the thing is they're like the rest of us. It doesn't rain all week long. And then Friday night is like, chances of showers and thunderstorms. Like, what the world? What's going on there, man? Well, anyway, the Lord again knows what he's doing. We're just supposed to sit still and watch him do it. Our forecast for today, then, mostly sunny with a high around the mid-80s. Clear tonight with a low around the low 60s. Okay, hey, good morning. Okay, so again tonight, low around the low 60s, and Tuesday mostly sunny with a high around the upper 80s. By Tuesday night, we'll see clear skies there and a low around the low 60s on Tuesday night. Wednesday sunny and a high around the upper 80s. Now, on Wednesday night, clear and a low there in the upper 60s. Are y'all seeing the pattern? Yeah. Highs anywhere from the upper 80s to maybe low 90s during the day. Our overnight lows are going to be in the upper 60s to perhaps low 70s at best on Thursday and Thursday night. And again, the chance of showers returns late Thursday into Thursday night into Friday as well. And later on this week, we'll talk more about that. Right now, the temperature is, let's see if I can get that squared away for us this morning, 67 degrees. And my friends, we have 100% humidity. Yes, indeed. I hope that you have a great day ahead of you. We're going to slam the morning show with a lot of music here, y'all. So get ready. We're going to crank it up here in just a moment. But first, we do need to remind you that what we need to remind them of. Ta-da!
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Way in Lakewood, 46-28. I don't see anything here for Clinton Wallace Rose Hill. I've got a 6-7 score. Is that 7-6 score. Is that about right? Okay, I didn't get them all, but whatever happened Friday night with your team, I hope they won. If they didn't win, hang in there. There's more football to be played this season for sure. Normally on Monday evenings, Jeff Sovel speaks to Clinton High coach on Monday evening. Is about, 6 o'clock, I believe it is. And the coach's show. Sun's in my eyes. Let me see if I can pull this over here. And that will be tomorrow night. Okay, all right. So tomorrow night will be coach's show, 6 o'clock on oldies1170.com. And our Oldies 1170 app, of course, with J.W. Simmons, and we should know, airing Tuesday evenings, so on 16. So be another reason why you should pick up that Oldies 1170 app. Have that on your phone there, and you'll be able to catch the coach's show coming up tomorrow night. And that is going to be at 6 o'clock. There you go. I want to make sure I had the right time there. And then, of course, you know, on Saturdays, Jonathan joins Lakewood Coach, and they have the Leopards Den on Saturday mornings about 8:30. So it all happens right here. If it's high school sports, did you say high school? If it's high school sports, we've got it covered most of the time between basketball and football anyway. Sometimes we'll carry a soccer game, and I hope they head to the championship. I do. I'm telling you what, Clinton is long overdue. All of our local high schools are long overdue for a state championship win. How cool would it be if they went all the way this year? That would be just awesome. You imagine being a senior in high school and then all of a sudden, boom, we won the national championship, a state championship. What? Oh, man, that would be like, dude, that would be awesome. Hang around. More music this morning for you on a More Music Monday. 592-1170 if you want to throw in your favorite tune. Or if you're lucky enough to have my number, you text in your request. Yeah. Hang around. We'll have bottom of the hour, top of the chart. Jeff left that for me here. And some of the today isms on the way on 1170. All right. Y'all don't forget now, this past weekend, Labor Day weekend, of course, Labor Day today, sort of putting the cap on summer. And as you travel, and some of you took the whole week, this week off, the entire week. If you did do that and you're traveling, please be careful with your seatbelt. Don't text and drive. Don't drink and drive. And please pay attention to your surroundings. Yes, indeed. The world is crazy enough as it is. All right. Hang around. We'll have our bottom of the hour, top of the charts, coming up here shortly. But first, I'm going to go somewhere where I'm not going to go. But I'm going to go to a place where it would be a great place to play hide and seek with me, because I would never go up on the roof to look for you. That's for sure. Drifters on 1170.

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1: 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Again, that's 910-260-2151. 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
0: 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Hey There, Rosemary Clooney, first of 8 weeks at number one. Then we'll go to 1955 with The Yellow Rose of Texas. Mitch Miller, second of 7 weeks at number one. Rosemary Clooney, Hey There. And Mitch Miller with The Yellow Rose of Texas here on the bottom of the hour, top of the charts, Jukebox Morning Show on 1170.

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Back in 1969 with Neil Diamond there and Sweet Caroline. Oh my goodness gracious, you all. You know, Lego puts together some really cool things for us to put together, and sometimes all the pieces are there. I have yet, let me think hard about this. Let me think about this a little bit before I speak it. I don't remember, we'll say it like that. I don't remember if any of the Lego boxes, things that we bought for Benjamin, ever had a piece or two missing. It seemed to me like there were some pieces left over, which was all right with me because, you know, we put them in a little box. We color-coded the boxes, you know, and, well, labeled the boxes. Found one box that had, I guess it must have been washers or screws or nails or something. Anyway, the box was had sections in it, and so we just made it a variety box, you know, reds, greens, yellows, whites, you know, whatever. Well, I do remember one day we did drop a piece. I mean, it was a little piece of, I mean, it was so important too. We opened our little box and there we had an extra part. So see, I don't remember Legos ever not sending all the parts to put the thing together. Now, looking at some of the new Legos that are on the market, in case you're wondering, because Christmas isn't that far away and you want to get them something original and unique. Well, they have, and when I saw this, I thought, took them long enough. I don't know why we haven't thought about it before now. Lego Records, yeah, they don't play, of course, but here's one. How much is it? $40, right? $40. Now you think about, oh, let's see, this is 2026. Think about 2000. Okay, your child's probably maybe 3 or 4, maybe, likes to put together things. You buy them some Legos. How much did you pay for that box of Legos? Maybe around $15, maybe, depending on who it is and what it is. So now $40 can get you this incredible Lego put together yourself toy. Oh mercy. Olivia Rodriguez Concert Moon. For boys and girls ages 14 plus, is for your teen's bedroom decor. You get it for the music fan in your life. Well, get some for a music fan in your life. Get one that looks like Elvis or something. There probably is one out there, I'm sure. Yeah. And have y'all seen these itty-bitty record players now? I mean, they're like the size of, I don't know, Tootsie Roll maybe? No. But they are small. And the record actually plays. They've got to do better about getting some better music out there on those things, but come on, man. I'm sorry. I know I need prayer, y'all. Pray for me, because some of these artists are about to drive me absolutely out of my mind. How in the world would you come up with something so cool, that itty bitty record player? That's the coolest thing, and what record do you put out, or one of the 5 records or 6 records that they put out, the mini disc, I guess, mini records, Britney Spears. Seriously, really, really? Oh, no. Good day, sunshine. I'd rather be the Beatles.

Yes, sir. Good day, sunshine, for sure. New girl named Sunshine, new girl named Wendy. When they got together, it was kind of stormy. You know what I'm saying? Tommy the Fly here with you, the Jukebox Morning Show, the Beatles there, and Good Day, Sunshine. Now, why in the world would I have done that? But what? But both those girls in the same room? No. I didn't go back and double check the weather. I was going to do that here. Terrible. What if one of them is listening this morning? Yeah, they know who you are. They know where you work. So you're done for, mister. I tell you what, if one of those ladies walks in this station, I'm going to give an Otis 1170 t-shirt and a Blue Moon onion. I'll say, gee, thanks, mister. Yeah, when you treated me, you're gonna buy me more than a blooming onion. No, I'm just joking. Let's see here. 71 at the moment. Humidity 98%. Not too bad there. Sunny today with mid 80s for the high, and then tonight clear with a low around the low 60s. And tomorrow we get back up around the upper 80s. Not bad for the week until about Thursday night into Friday. And then the weekend ahead, talks of showers and thunderstorms. And we'll tell you more about those and things like that as time gets a little closer. Because hopefully it'll clear up and be really nice this weekend. But here we go. Sunny again now. Today's high around the mid-80s. The low tonight around the low 60s. Tomorrow the upper 80s for the high. 71 here in downtown Clinton, North Carolina. Yes, indeed. Hang around. We'll check in with the latest on the North Carolina News Network here on 1170, and we'll get the few of those. Actually, you know what? We can do those right now. Of course, today, Labor Day. Today is Monday, September 7th. Today is also not just Labor Day, but today is Superhuman Day. It honors people with disabilities who face and overcome their challenges. So those are the real superhuman, the superheroes. Those really are. Today's Mouth Guard Day. If you're having problems, I guess, keeping your teeth straight, you want to wear that mouth guard. Some people wear a mouth guard when they sleep. Yeah, I couldn't do that. I had to go with the CPAP, the whole thing. And the doctor said, that's okay. Go ahead and do what you need to do to sleep. But then that thing kept me awake. Y'all, this is no joke. If you use the CPAP, you probably know what I'm talking about. I woke up in the middle of the night, and this is, I am not kidding you, it really happened. Woke up in the middle of the night, the mask itself was on top of my head. The tube, the line, you know, that actually goes to the mask and from the machine. That thing was thrown over my shoulder. I don't know what kind of dream or how I was trying to roll over or whatever. But at that time, Laura said it looked to her like I was wrestling with myself. And she said, I don't know who won that. Yeah. Today is Buy a Book Day. I thought every day ought to be a Buy a Book Day. I think every day should buy a Bible. Yeah, Buy a Bible Day is what it is. Buy a Book Day today. And is this Salamani? I can't do it. Y'all, things like tofu and what's the other thing? Is it tofu? No. What's the stuff they get at the Japanese restaurants? Sushi. Thank you. I can't do that. I don't know what it is. Maybe it wasn't cooked right. I don't know. But I'm not putting that in my mouth ever again. I tell you that. And I just cannot believe that this day, that this day is the seventh day of September. It's just zooming right on by. All right, let's see here. Let's do this and check in with the news here in just a moment on Fun Time Oldies 1170. Since I ain't got nowhere to run, nowhere to hide, I just got to sit right here with you. And I love every minute of it, babies. 1170, good morning, everybody.

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3: NCN News, I'm Kyle Nash. I'm AP correspondent Julie Wong reports a whiplash election year enters its final stretch as President Trump holds wild cards.
4: In the earliest days of this election cycle, the U.S. wasn't at war with Iran. The east wing of the White House was still standing. The Kennedy Center wasn't threatened with demolition. AI data centers weren't bipartisan shorthand for the tech sector's excesses. Democratic socialists were largely confined to the outer edges of political discourse. Lake Ontario's name wasn't in question. Since President Trump entered politics more than a decade ago, he's had a knack for dominating the national conversation so thoroughly that it can be hard to keep up. But as the final midterm of his presidency rapidly approaches, the landscape is proving especially volatile, with Trump often stirring it. Here's House Speaker Mike Johnson with reporters last week on whether the frenzy will hurt his party's election prospects.
5: Some of these things are out of our control.
4: Even the map is in flux, with Texas, California, and Florida among the states that have redrawn congressional districts. I'm Julie Walker.
3: Mecklenburg County health officials are sounding the alarm after three people in Charlotte tested positive for West Nile virus and developed symptoms this week. Crystal Swinger, Director of Environmental Health with the Mecklenburg County Health Department, tells WBTV that the virus typically surges in September.
6: We kind of expect, if we've seen this during August, probably to have a little bit more of a surge in September before it kind of dies down.
3: Severe storms left behind power outages and damage on Saturday afternoon. Parts of Glenwood Avenue in Raleigh was blocked by a fallen tree. In Wendell, part of a roof awning collapsed at the refuel convenience store. Brandon Rose tells ABC 11 he was on the road when the storm first rolled through.
7: I was actually in the car driving out to the grocery store, and I had to stop and pull over because it was just so bad I couldn't see 5 feet in front of my car. I mean, it was just coming down in sheets, and like I turned around and went home because it was hailing.
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3: While adult collectors now have the disposable income to chase down vintage high-value cards, a new generation of fans is already establishing their own favorites. They've been playing lots of pickleball in Cary this week. The Viola Pickleball National Championships wrapped up Sunday at Cary Tennis Park. Brian Clark, Chief Tour Officer for the Professional Pickleball Association, says the event is a big economic boost.
12: We talk about beds and heads, and we talk about the fact that last year we had players come from 39 different states to play in this event. We expect that to get into the mid-40s this year.
3: Carolina Hurricanes owner Tom Dundon is a major supporter of the PPA Tour. The thunderstorm came and went from Wallace Wade Stadium for Duke's season opener, but the Blue Devils defense stayed all day. Duke held Tulane without a touchdown and defeated the Green Wave 17-3 on Saturday. It was the first time since August 30, 2024, that the Blue Devils didn't surrender a touchdown. Duke head coach Manny Diaz says his team made a statement.
13: Seeing how we played defense, you know, for the most part, taking away the big plays, you know, again, doing a great job versus the run. Just an outstanding effort.
3: Sophomore running back Nate Shepard rushed for 227 yards, the fifth highest single-game total in team history. Elsewhere in college football, Lenore Ryan fell to West Alabama 34-23 in D2 action. NC Central defeated Elizabeth City State 27-6, and Campbell defeated Western Carolina 28-19. Kyle Nasheim, NCN News.
0: 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All righty, let's see here. I did not go through the calendar, did I? No, you did not. Oh, reach way back there, Mr. Fly. Can I have a little, just a little small, just a little bit, not much, just maybe... Oh, give me, let's see, maybe close to 3 minutes of background music, please. Hit it!

0: And everybody's getting excited, getting ready to go with the September 10th Spare Change with the Live After 5. And as far as I know, this concert will be held at the City Market. That's on Lisbon Street, just like all the other Live After 5s, except the last one in October. And that's held on Main Street in downtown Clinton. Now, here's the thing.
1: Okay.
0: I want to make sure. I thought that ding might have been correcting me on something. Spare Change and Concert coming up on September the 10th. Runs at 6 o'clock. Robert Stroud, the Boogie Shoes Radio Network president, will be there to spin the hits for you before the band hits the stage and during the intermission. So that's Spare Change coming up September 10th this week. Yes, indeed. Coming up on night, September 14th, at the J.C. Holiday Library here in Clinton, 10 a.m. until noon, will be Medicare 101. Medicare isn't just an individualized insurance plan. Medicare is a family affair. So if you would like to get more information about Medicare, all you have to do is join them September the 14th at the J.C. Holiday Library here in Clinton. And 10 until 12. Now, there are some other places, other libraries that are going to be having this workshop as well. They would like for you to go ahead and register to attend. And then, of course, enter your name in the drawings that they'll give away some prizes that day, too. If you want more information, you can definitely give Aaron Heath. Call 910-592-4153. Do that tomorrow. Give them time to get back in the office. And there you go, 592-4153. And they'll get you some more information about the Medicare 101 class workshop 10 to 12 coming up on September the 14th at the J.C. Holiday here in Clinton. The library, you know. All right, it's going to take me longer than 3 minutes. I'm just going to do this one that I did learn has been postponed. And I think they're going to do that in, they rescheduled it to October. And that is the powwow with the 56th annual Kohiri powwow. I saw on Facebook, I think it was, I was doing some research over the weekend, some of the events and things around the area. And I think that I did see that. I don't want to think about it. I want to make sure that I'm telling you the truth. But they moved that to October for some unforeseen incident that happened. And so they're working to move that to October. I'll let you know as soon as I find out all of the details. Coming up on Saturday, is this Saturday? The Kohiri Tribe Warrior Ride. Saturday, September 12th, and that's going to be at the, of course, the Kohiri Tribal Center, 421. If you want more information, all you have to do is give them a call. And we did have a phone number, I thought, but you can always log on to their website and register there as well. Now, here's the thing. You can register 8 until 9:30 the day of the Warrior Ride, September 12th. And 9:30 kickstands go up, and they ride, and they come back, and then they do the lunch at 12 o'clock. So it sounds like a lot of fun. If I was a motorbike rider, I would definitely get on that for sure. September 12th is also the Janus Faze Ranch 7th Annual Golf Tournament. That's going to happen 8 until, well, actually until the golf tournament's over with. Breakfast and registration, 8 o'clock. And then tea time is 9 a.m. that day. If you'd like more information, all you have to do is give them a call at 919-820-5601. And is there anything else that's happening here close by? That is in October. I don't want to talk about that one just yet. That one, like somebody. Okay, so don't talk about that one. That's in October, and that one's in October as well. Hey, that's good that you all are sending these in 2 weeks in advance, and please do that. Continue doing that. Email it to us, info@odies1170.com. info@odies1170.com, and I will announce it, and your event will be a big old success for sure. All right, back to the music right here with Brooke Benton on 1170. Sing it, Brooke, buddy.

0: Somebody asked me over the weekend, Fly, you have not played a Willie P. Richardson in so long. Can we please get one Monday when you get back to work? I said, you know what? I sure will. They said, we listen all the time, Fly. It ain't, you don't have to tell us what time you're going to play it. I'm like, well, that's good. Thank you so much for listening to Fun Time Oldies, 1170.
1: Handy Mark.
2: Who is this?
1: This is the Handy Mark.
2: I know that, but who is this talking?
1: Well, who do you want?
2: I want to talk to you, I guess. What's your name?
1: This is Ann.
2: Yes, ma'am, Miss Ann. Looks like me and you got some problem.
1: A problem?
2: Yeah, we sure do. I was in your store this morning, and I bought some lottery tickets and a barbecue sandwich. And by the way, I'm going to tell you something. Your barbecue ain't no good. I found a roach in it. Anyway, I'm blind, and I came in with my seeing eye dog.
1: Now, who is this?
2: My name's Richardson. I come in there all the time, and I think you're the one that wait on me. Anyway, I just always hands my billfold to you or whoever working in there, and I let them get the money out and give me my change back.
1: Well, I don't remember anything like that.
2: Well, you gonna remember. You just listen here. I had $220 in that billfold this morning. It was one $20 bill and two $100 bills. And I told you to just take the money out that $20 bill and give me my change.
1: Now, who is this?
2: I told you who I am. Anyway, I got home and my wife checked my billfold and them two $100 bills is gone. Did you take them?
1: No, sir, absolutely not.
2: Well, I think you did. Do you remember me coming in there?
1: No, I don't remember anybody with a dog coming in here.
2: Well, who else worked down there then? Y'all all sound kind of alike to me. Who else was down there this morning about 8 o'clock? I got out of a taxi and came in.
1: Well, my brother was here.
2: Is your brother there now?
1: No, he won't be back till next week.
2: Well, I tell you what, I'm going to get a taxi to bring me back down there, and when I get there, you're going to either give me $200 out of that cash register or some groceries or $200 worth of something or another.
1: No, sir, I can't do that.
2: Well, we're going to see about that. I'm bringing my dog back with me, and every time he hear one of y'all talk, he get mad anyway because it make him nervous, all that jabbering and carrying on y'all all doing in there. If you don't have my money, I'm going to turn him loose on y'all down there, and he going to chew you up and spit you out.
1: Are you threatening me?
2: No, it ain't no threat. It's just a fact about what's fixing to happen.
1: Well, you better not come down here causing any trouble.
2: Well, as soon as I hang up, I'm calling me a taxi.
1: Well, I don't call the police.
2: Well, you go ahead and call him. My cousin, the police chief, and y'all shortchanged his wife one time, so the police ain't going to do you no good. In fact, I call him myself. You don't even have to call him.
1: Sir, we didn't take your money.
2: Well, some of y'all down there did, and I wants it back. I ordered me some sunglasses like Ray Charles wear, and they going to be here this week, and I need my money to pay for them, so you better have it for me.
1: Look, I told you we don't have your money. I tell you what, why don't you just come on down here and bring that dog? Because I got something waiting for both of y'all. Nobody's going to accuse us of stealing. Just come on.
2: Well, we'll just see how bad you is. About 10 minutes, and when I get down there, I hope you done sprayed the place so it don't smell like whatever it smells like. It's awful down there. Y'all need to clean that place up. I'm coming right now.
1: Well, you just come on.

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1: My friends, we never know when life will take a sudden turn. 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Do you have coverage on you? Give me a chance to help eliminate that uncertainty. I will find a plan that will fit your need and one that you can afford for you and your family members. That's Wayne Weeks with Woodman Life, 308 Vance Street, 596-2334. Don't let that long black train come after you without being prepared.
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cross your mind, and it makes you think more than you really should, you know. 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I don't understand that. It's brand new. You open the box, put the batteries in, and the thing don't work. Then you realize, well, what can we say, but you got the wrong size batteries. I couldn't sleep.

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5: 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Yeah. Will you quit? 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I can't help it. 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That's 149 Martin Luther King Jr. Boulevard here in Clinton, the Big Blue Store. Be sure to tell them Oldies 1170 sent you by there. Okay. I need to take that out. Okay. And do this and get into our country music. With Deacon Jones time at 9:31. Good morning, everyone, from Oldies 1170.
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And after all these years, I find that I've just been wasting my time. 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

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Simmons. So lots of great programming right here on 1170 during the week. Then on the weekend, you can catch country music on Saturday mornings about 8 o'clock until around noontime. And then 12 to 5, Saturday afternoons, it's the Boogie Shoes Radio Network. Then on Sunday, all of our great gospel programming begins at 6 o'clock till 8 with Michael Boykin and Family and Friends, the Prince of Gospel program. And then you have different evangelists and pastors and bringing the message for you from 8 o'clock right on around till around 3. And then 3 o'clock until 7 Sunday afternoons, evenings, I will bring back Michael Boykin's Prince of Gospel and Family and Friends there. All right, so great programming around here on 1170 for show. I didn't miss anybody, did I? Boy, I don't think you did. I think you got everything. Okay, well, all right. As long as you think that, that's all right. I'm going to send this one out to big old man. I'm going to tell you why. That guy's all right. He's always smiling, seems like. He's just, I wish I kind of had his demeanor to a degree. What do you mean to a degree? You don't like everything he says and does? I don't know. He do. Can't like everything by everybody. Hush, fly, play some music. Hey, Charles Bradshaw, Rebel City, check ya. How you doing this morning? Guitars and Cadillacs, 1170.

0: Oh, man, you are so, well, you're so welcome. Thank you. Or asleep. That's a little grin, baby. That's right. That's the way they do it. Just brought this in. I'm going to pass it to Wayne as well. But Poplar Grove Missionary Baptist Church will be having their revival that starts on September 13th. And sorry, the person that was supposed to bring this by is not feeling well. And we hope they get to feeling better. But this is a revival time. And boy, I tell you, we're going to see a lot of these, I hope. But this Sunday, September 13th, services will begin at 6 p.m. on Sunday. And then Monday through Wednesday will be 7 o'clock. So I'm going to pass this along to Wayne Weeks, and he'll give you more details on that revival at Poplar Grove Missionary Baptist Church. All right, put that there. Don't fuss at me, dog. Yo, dog, I announced it for you. Hang around. Let's check in with news brought to us today by, oh man, the fine folks over at James Trading Company.
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3: Mike Haley, the eyes of the nation were on Asheville last week as the United States hosted the G20 finance meetings at the Omni Grove Park Inn. Now, Treasury Secretary Scott Bessent's first stop after the meeting was Charlotte. That's where he addressed the Charlotte Economics Club. He told WSOC,
4: "We wanted to showcase the beauty of Western North Carolina for visitors from all around the world. I thought it was important to showcase the resilience of the people in the area, you know, almost the 2 years after the terrible tragedy that was Helene."
3: An Amazon plane crashed over the weekend, killing at least five people. Air traffic control audio from Miami International Airport's South Tower.
5: 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Planes on fire. 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Alert 3, runway 30 overrun."
3: Residents of Onslow County are picking up pieces after severe storms brought powerful winds and torrential rain over the weekend, leaving heavy damage at a local RV park. Jessica Felker, a resident of the park, was at work when the storm rolled through. Her 10-year-old grandson was inside the camper. Her boyfriend, Brett Wheaton, rushed to rescue.
6: "He calls me and tells me the camper's shaking, so I literally jump out, come running down here, grabbed him, got him out of here."
3: Mecklenburg County health officials are sounding the alarm after three people in Charlotte tested positive for West Nile virus. Crystal Swinger, Director of Environmental Health with Mecklenburg County, tells WBTV,
7: "We also live here as well in this region, so it's not just the public. Like, this is our home as well."
3: Gas prices in the U.S. have hit a record high for the Labor Day weekend, averaging $4.14 per gallon. This is nearly a dollar more than last year and surpasses the previous record of $3.82 from 2012. 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

0: George Strait. Can't make a heart love somebody. Kind of like you can't make a horse drink the water. You can take it to the river if you want to, but it ain't gonna drink if it ain't thirsty. We need to have a contest. We really do. I think we might mention that to the guys tomorrow. Let's give away tomorrow on the morning show. Let's look ahead tomorrow for your chance to win a Bloomin' Onion and some specials from the Outback Steakhouse in Goldsboro. I know what you're thinking. Fly, why I got to go to Goldsboro? There ain't nothing fine. I'm going to tell you why it's a nice place, Goldsboro is. Especially if you're getting something for free. Exactly, yeah. What is up with that? I mean, if I was given a Bloomin' Onion and I really loved Bloomin' Onions, I believe I would drive anywhere if somebody gave me a ticket for a little, you know, gift card of some kind for a Bloomin' Onion. So tomorrow on the Jukebox Morning Show, I'm making myself a note right now. Give me that itty bitty piece of paper right there. Give away a Bloomin' Onion and... Heck, we may as well make it a good prize, and that's a good prize in itself, you know. But let's raise it up a bit. Let's give you a T-shirt as well. Hey, what do you think? I think it's a great idea. I know. So I'm glad I thought of it. Hey, listen, we'll do that tomorrow, the Jukebox Morning Show. T-shirt, Oldies 1170 T-shirt, and a free Bloomin' Onion from the Outback Steakhouse in Goldsboro. Remember now, you can only use those two little cards that we're going to give you. You can only use one card per visit. All right, there you go. So we're going to line those up for you tomorrow on the Jukebox Morning Show. Hang around. I got a few more tunes I'm going to throw in, but I want to get these guys in as well. And of course, these folks right here.
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0: All right, you all, let's get our Jerry Clower in here. It is 10:15. And check our weather, too. It's just going to be a beautiful day. 76 right now. And humidity about 84%. Forecast today giving us a high in the mid to maybe upper 80s. Yeah, about 86. We'll call it 86. That's a good, yep, about mid-80s. Low tonight will be around 64. And then on Tuesday, sunny tomorrow with a high back up in the upper 80s. So not too bad. Not too bad at all. 76 degrees here on the Jukebox Morning Show with Jerry Clower. Tommy the Fly here with you. I don't know why I'm talking like that. But what you got, Chandleritis? Yeah, Chandler would always over-enunciate his words. It was like the sound of music. That's right. I think what we're going to do is words we don't need. Jerry Clower on 1170.
4: Words we don't need. Why is it when they interview folks on television, especially when they're athletes, they can't start a sentence without saying, well, I mean, you know. Quarterback handed me the ball and I went off tackle, you know. I run over the linebacker, then I got a block, you know. Well, I mean, you know, and then I turned around, you know. You know, I heard them interview an owner of an NFL team, a multi-millionaire, a 30-second interview, he said, you know, 15 times. We don't know. That's why we talking to you, Dodo. If we knew, we'd pass on by you. Now, I know I butcher up English pretty good. But I can express myself without using a crutch. And when you hear somebody on a talk show, ever other sentence, you know, well, I mean, you know, call them. Tell them to shut up. And some of these sports narrators. Done come up with the red zone. What was wrong with saying they're down there on the 20-yard line? Now they call it the red zone. And the other day, one of them was saying, throw the ball vertical. Throw the ball vertical. I looked at Homelane and I said, honey, does the wide receiver got wings? I run into that narrator. He was at the Atlanta airport and I said, fella, what are you talking about when you say throw the football vertical? Throw it deep down the field. I say throw long then. Don't say vertical. We can do without the wind chill factor. My old godly mama, several years ago, she never heard that wind chill factor, and an old boy pulled it on her. Said the morning, it'll be 34, but the wind chill factor will be 4 degrees. And my old godly mama stayed cold to the day she died. It liked to scare her to death. And we say hypothermia. What's wrong with it fell in the lake and froze to death? Now, if they can come up with a better word than the one we use in fine, a baseball is the worst one of them, velocity. He chunks it hard. Cut fastball. That's what we used to call a drop. But I'm going to still love it. America's pastime. I'm an Atlanta Brave fan myself.

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0: Oh, absolutely. Yes, sir, buddy. Listen, y'all have a great day. And Wayne Weeks is on the way here in a couple of minutes. Southern Gospel Music. Man, we ought to just gather everybody that's ever done anything for local Sampson County broadcast and either have them call in or come by the station and sit with us. 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Y'all have a great day. 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

0: Oh, it's entitled A Moment of Grace, right here on Otis 1170 on the Courthouse Square, downtown Clinton. Hope you enjoyed that. Let's pay a bill or two and we'll be right back.
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0: And the time is 10:46 right here on the Courthouse Square on this beautiful, beautiful Monday that the Lord has given us to thank Him and praise Him. I tell you, He has been so, so mighty good to us all. He really has. And this is September the 7th, Labor Day weekend. Beautiful day. Temperature just perfect outside. And, man, we're so blessed. We're so blessed. Let's play some more good Southern gospel music for you here in just a moment. We've got a request here for the old convention song. Let's go ahead and get that on right quick. And then we'll get some more requests.

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1: Our verse of the day is 1 Thessalonians chapter 5, verse 23. Now may the God of peace make you holy in every way, and may your whole spirit and soul and body be kept blameless until our Lord Jesus Christ comes again. Our verse of the day is 1 Thessalonians chapter 5, verse 23.
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Oh, he is my everything, and I hope he's yours, my friend. Yes, I do. 10:53 at a time on this beautiful, beautiful Monday here in Sampson County. Hope you're having a good day. We are, and going to pray that you do too. And we're going to do this old number here by my friend, the one and only, Mr. Ken Simmons, better known as the Head Scratcher, the old Head Scratcher. I had a request for some music by him Friday, and I didn't get it on in time. Old clock on the wall just running right on out of here. So we're going to kick off with that today and get it started. The old Head Scratcher, talking about where the timbers cross. Come on, Head Scratcher, and do it for us, buddy.

0: yes, where the timbers cross, the old head scratcher himself, Mr. Ken Simmons, doing that for us this morning, right here on Otis 1170.
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2: And CN News, I'm Mike Rayleigh. The State Board of Elections voted along party lines to change how counties handle problems when mail-in ballots come back. SBOE Secretary Stacey Eggers, a Republican, said that while both processes have a purpose, counties could not wait.
3: It's a ballot security issue to make sure that the voters will and intent is being followed through.
2: An Amazon plane crashed over the weekend, killing at least five people. Miami-Dade Rescue Fire Chief Ray Gilala says that the cargo plane that overran a runway required victim rescues and a fire response.
4: The airplane did strike a couple of vehicles that required a couple of victims that were actually trapped in the vehicles. So a complex extrication with our technical rescue team started to occur. In addition to that, we had a very complex fire. Engine compartments that were on fire, including a search and rescue of the pilot and co-pilot that were trapped in this aircraft.
2: The plane was out of Greensboro. A lot of people looking forward to fall, but maybe not the fall allergy season. Dr. Sandra Hong is an allergist in Charlotte and tells WCNC.
5: When they come back home from the activities, make sure that they've taken a shower and changed their clothes so that they don't climb into bed with that.
2: Correspondent Karen Shamas reports that Serbs have headed to Belgrade as former commander Ratko Mladic's body lies in state.
6: The body of Ratko Mladic, the Bosnian Serb commander who died while serving a life sentence for war crimes, lay in state in Serbia. Thousands of mourners flocked to the Sox Church of St. Luke in Belgrade to pay their respects to Mladic.
2: Peak fall foliage for 2026 is expected to arrive as a near normal schedule from late September through early November. Dr. Robert Barden is with NC State.
7: This year is going to probably be fairly patchy as far as related to the vibrancy of colors.
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0: again, let's just come over here and do this, and then we'll be right back to that. Okay.
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0: And Nissan of Clinton's correct time. 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
2: 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Again, that's 910-260-2151. 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
0: Alrighty, moving right along now. I've got a song I'm going to share with you this morning. I was talking with some folks yesterday about this, and I heard a message yesterday that made me think about this song. And it's not necessarily a gospel song, but it could be a gospel song. We've called it a gospel. It's a mixture of country and gospel. And I want to play it for you this morning. It's by Garth Brooks, and I don't play a lot of songs by Garth Brooks. I didn't like seeing him bust his guitar, to be honest with you, but but he did have some good songs. He did have a few good songs, and this was one I thought, I said, well, after talking with everybody yesterday about it, I said, I got to play this tomorrow. So here it is. It says, Unanswered Prayers. Listen to the words in this song.

and didn't get the answer that you thought you should have got. And then come to find out, sometime God's greatest gift is an unanswered prayer. So true, so true. 11:09 is the time. And let's move on over here to another request I had. Angels Among Us.

I was walking home from school on a cold winter day. Took a shortcut through the woods and I lost my way. It was getting late and I was scared and alone. Then a kind old

And we're going to move right along here with more by Jimmy Fortune. I had a request for Farside Banks of Jordan. We're going to get that on right now. He does such a great job of this.

And there you have it. Brother Jimmy Fortune, Parshad Banks of Jordan, right here on Oldies 1170 on the Courthouse Square, downtown Clinton. Hey, I want to tell you about, I got to remind you about this now. Friday, November the 27th, going to be our annual one-day Myrtle Beach Christmas show shopping trip. We will depart from Plainview Church parking lot there on Hargrove Road at 6 a.m. Be on the bus about 5:45 because we want to pull out no later than 6 a.m. Breakfast on your own at the Plantation Pancake House at 8:30. Then departing around 9:30 for shopping at Tangram Outlet and Myrtle Beach Mall. We will arrive at the Alabama Theater around 12:45 p.m. for a fantastic Christmas show. Then depart there and head over to the Giant Crab for a big, great big dinner there at the Giant Crab at 6 p.m. Giant Crab has seafood and prime rib. It has it all. Chicken, you got the whole works. Whatever you want, you can get there. Deposit is $63 to reserve your seat. And the remaining balance must be paid by October the 15th, which will be $63. That's a total of $126. That includes everything but your breakfast. You have to take care of your breakfast. Other than that, everything else is taken care of. We've got just a few seats left. I added some more on yesterday, and they're getting slim to none. They would have been gone, but I had four that little situation there. We had to change things, so I had four extra seats there come up. But so I think there's about four seats left. So anyway, that's the name of that tune. We want to let you know about that. If you're interested in going, we'd love to have you. We've been doing that now. I think this is the 18th year we've done that, I believe. So glad to have you as part of it. Many of you have been about every year, I guess. And we got a lot that's already gone, departed, meet their reward that we always miss each and every year so much. I want to share that with you. All righty, we're going to move right along, and I had a request for this song right here, and I'm going to get it on for you this morning. Oak Ridge Boys, Where the Soul Never Dies.

0: doesn't get much better than that, does it? 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That's good. Got Rhonda Benson coming your way now.
1: When Aaron joined the band, he'd never played the three-finger style guitar before. He was just this incredible banjo player. And so now he is a veteran three-finger style guitar player here, and he is featured on this song. Check it out. It says, "You don't love God if you don't love your neighbor."

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0: Hey.
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0: 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All right? And you played all over that thing, made smart remarks about me and my age. I would like to have, since this is our last song, let the Kingsmen sing and do away with all that junk. All right?
1: Yeah. 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

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You'll find perfect peace, joy shall never cease, you shall a life crown win.

0: Kingsman from Asheville, North Carolina, huh? You enjoy it? Amen.
1: Alrighty, that's the Kingsman from Asheville, North Carolina, doing that for us this morning, doing a fine job, I tell you. Doesn't get much better than that, does it? I'm telling you. That's good singing. We call it good singing.
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1: Julia Frances Lucas, age 87, of Benson, died on Wednesday, September the 2nd. 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

You have been listening to the obituary notices at WCLN AM, brought to you by the Crumpler and Honeycutt Funeral Home, 118 Federal Street in Clinton. 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

And now it's time for our church news. With our church news today, the Plainview Pentecostal Free Will Baptist Church homecoming, that's over at 5105 Hobson Highway. That will be Sunday, September the 13th. Guest speaker, the Reverend Charles Ray Jernigan. Service starts at 10 a.m., lunch to follow in the fellowship hall immediately after the morning service. You're invited to the Beulah Baptist Church homecoming. That's September the 20th. That's over at 935 Beulah Church Road in Turkey. Cooper's Chapel, United Holy Church Pastoral Anniversary, honoring Elder Thelma Waters. This is September the 13th, 3 p.m. Guest preacher will be Reverend David Marable, Jr. of the St. Paul Church of Christ, 1794 Turkey Highway in Clanton. Sampson County Gospel Sing, 108th Annual Sampson County Gospel Sing at the Grove Park Baptist Church, 609 Northeast Boulevard in Clanton. That's Saturday, September the 26th. Doors open at 4:30 p.m. For more information, contact Robin Owen, 910-742-8023. Unity Prayer Walk, Wednesday, September the 9th, 6:30 p.m. Meet at the Farmers Market, 215 Lisbon Street in Clanton. At 6:30 p.m. Wednesday, September the 9th. Poplar Grove Missionary Baptist Church will begin their revival on Sunday, September the 13th. Service will begin at 6 p.m. and continue, Service will begin at 6 p.m. on Sunday and Monday, and then Wednesday at 7 p.m. And they have a different speaker each night. You're invited to the Word Revival. That's September the 13th through September the 19th. It's a seven-night revival. That's over at the corner of, it's over 203 Beeman Street at the corner, Clinton Corner Community Church. 7 p.m. each night. 7 p.m. each night. Tribute Quartet will be in concert Thursday, September the 17th. 7 p.m. at the Macedonia Baptist Church, 5064 Macedonia Church Road in Fethel. No admission charge. Love offering will be received. And don't forget, my friends, each and every Sunday right here on Oldies 1170 at 6 a.m., it's a Michael Borkin program. 8 a.m. is Sunday Morning Devotion with Greg Smith. 8:30 a.m., the Full Gospel Chapel Church with Sister Christine Kivett. 9 a.m., the Plainview PFWB Church with Pastor Chubby Rabber. 9:30 a.m., Clinton Ministers Church with the Reverend Larry Stansel. 10 a.m., the Singing Lewises with the Reverend David Lewis. 10:30 a.m., Elizabeth Missionary Baptist Church with the Reverend John Hobbs. 11 a.m., the First Baptist Church with the Reverend Ray Ammons. 12 noon, His Charity Baptist Church with the Reverend Chris Butler. 1 p.m., Clinton Family Worship Center with the Pastor Lynn Blackburn. 2 p.m., Tomahawk Learning Center with the Reverend Travis Sampson. 2:30 p.m., Living Proof Ministries with Brother Earl Dancy. 3 p.m., Michael Borkin program resumes and continues until 7 p.m. on Sunday night. And that, my friends, is our church news for today, right here on Oldies 11.

And we're moving right along. Special request for Drinking from the Saucer. I'm going to send this out to Miss Rebecca Jenkins. Jimmy Matthews, of course, his favorite song. Jack Weeks, Betty Weeks. Eddie the Truth, that's one of his favorite songs, too. Carolyn Knowles, got a bunch of folks. Just send it out to the... We just send it out to everybody. How about that? Drinking from the Saucer. Mr. Michael Combs.

Oh, sure. I've been through some storms. And yes, I'm sure there were times when my faith must have got a little thin. But you know what it seemed like? One day all at once, those dark clouds broke, and that old sun

0: brethren, I want to invite you to join with me each and every Sunday at 1 p.m. for the Clinton Family Worship Center service. We look forward to seeing and hearing from you.
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the years that I have been making records, I've had some of the sorriest piano players in the studio I ever seen. They just couldn't play, because they couldn't play everything and anything. And if you notice, a lot of the things that we do, it's a little different. We don't sing the Kingsman style. We don't sing Gold City style. We don't sing the Cathedrals. We sing Teddy Huffam and the Gems. And we are unique in our own way. That's what makes us different. It's not just color. We got it and we can't change it. It's been with me for 29 years. When Eldridge called me about 3 years ago and said, I want to record you in the Gems, the first thing I said is, can you handle it? He said, well, I don't know, but I'll tell you one thing, I'm going to give it the best shot I got. So we went up to Asheville to make the record, and this little runt came out and got on the piano. And I looked at him. I said, heaven help us. Another one. But he surprised me. He let me know that he can play this as black as I can. Whiter than I could. And he's standing behind the curtain. Now, come here, baby. Now, I know what you're thinking, and I'm going to get this straightened out right now so when this video go across the country, yes, he's a part of this group. And I know what you said, but I thought the group was all black. You ever seen an Oreo cookie without a white filling? From the Bahamas, and he said, if I stayed a few more days, I'd believe I'd be right along with y'all. I said, yeah, that's the truth. You just a couple of more days, that's all you need. I tell you what I want you to do. I want you to go to the piano. Now listen, don't play that black stuff first. Don't you do that. I want you to, now you play this thing white. Solid. You know what I'm talking about, snow color. These folks ain't never seen no snow, some of them. But it is white, you know. Now, and we're going to sing this old Southern gospel song. And come here. Yeah, you. This is my producer. How about that? He walked out in the studio and he says, I got a song, you just got to sing. And I said, all right, give it here. And he stood by the piano and he hummed it, and it was Sorry. So they finally gave me the words to it, and Anthony started playing it, and we went on about our business with it. You think you can sing a little bit of it? Now, we need a little bottom to it. You always say you can't sing first tenor. Get your microphone. Yeah, find something you can sing, and Anthony going to sing too. What you give him that mic for? That's all right, all right. Now, Anthony, you make this thing Southern now. Hey.

0: NCN News. I am Mike Raley. UNC's head football coach Bill Belichick's first media availability since football general manager Michael Lombardi resigned took place today. He told those gathered,
1: "Work that's being done by the investigative team, and our obviously our high standard here of our code of conduct and doing things the right way."
0: In an interview on ABC's This Week, Energy Secretary Chris Wright says this time last year, gas prices were lower.
2: "Yes, they're higher today, but we're doing everything we can to push them down. We changed refinery specs recently so that American refineries can produce more gasoline and diesel."
0: Treasury Secretary Scott Bessent's first stop after last week's G20 meeting was in Charlotte. That's where he addressed the Charlotte Economics Club. He told WSOC,
3: "I think that the group actually believes that we can work together and get things done. I issued a president's statement, which means there was no communique, but 19 out of 20 members agreed on the entire statement."
0: A fungal disease known as tar spot has been found in North Carolina corn, and agricultural experts are keeping a close eye on it. Blave Silvik is a field crop agent with Randolph County Cooperative Extension and tells WGHB,
4: "The biggest thing we can do is to rotate our crops."
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0: And ladies and gentlemen, check out their flash sale going on tomorrow at 8 a.m. on their website, so you could get tickets in advance and check out what they had to offer out there. And their featured artist of the day is the River Mist Band. Everything's changed for Miss Donna Burgett. Appreciate you tuning in, Miss Donna.

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Kim Lee, Mr. John Wingert and Haley Birch, Miss McKaylin Rayner, hope you're doing well, Hope and Tyler Britt, Mr. Danny and Miss Vicky Britt, Evan Plant and Alexis Shirley, and everybody else that's tuning in this afternoon. Good afternoon, happy Labor Day, and hope y'all are doing well, and get back to the music here in just a minute. On Monday, Wednesday, and Friday, you're on the beach with Tristan Lee on Oldies 1170 AM, oldies1170.com, Star TV Channel 16, the Oldies 1170 app, and Facebook Live. For my buddy, Mr. James Barker from Ocean Isle Beach, here's your request, and I appreciate you tuning in as well.

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Spinning this next song for Miss Kim Lee and also for my friend Miss Karen Davis. I'm not going to tell you what the song is, but I'm just going to say get your dancing shoes on because it's probably one of y'all's favorites, and I know it is.

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All right, ladies and gentlemen, before I play my last song for today, I want to thank you all so much for tuning in this afternoon. Also to our incredible sponsors for helping make this show possible. I hope you have a great, safe, healthy, and blessed day and rest of your Labor Day weekend. And I hope to see you next time right here on the beach. We're going to let the Band of Oz take us home.

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3: NCN News, I'm Mike Bailey. North Carolina public school students marked another year of noteworthy academic progress in 2025-26. Dr. Michael Maurer is Chief Accountability Officer for the North Carolina Department of Public Instruction.
4: Yes, we've actually recovered the losses from the pandemic era in our grade level proficiency in mathematics in all but one grade, which was seventh grade math.
3: An Amazon plane crash over the weekend. Miami-Dade County Sheriff Rosie Stutz said that authorities responded to a cargo plane crash that hit several vehicles on Sunday.
5: A cargo plane crashed at Miami International Airport as it overran the runway number 30. It came to rest at a field adjacent to the airport. At this time, we can confirm that we have at least five deceased individuals.
3: North Carolina physicians and health officials in the state say that September and October are the ideal months to get your annual flu shot to ensure protection before winter. This Charlotte infectious disease specialist tells WCNC.
6: So if you get the flu vaccine and you still get the flu, the likelihood that you'll have a milder illness is astronomically higher, right? So you just get less sick is what I tell people, but maybe even you won't get it at all.
3: Gas prices in the U.S. have hit a record high for Labor Day weekend, averaging $4.14 per gallon. This is nearly a dollar more than last year and surpasses the previous record of $3.82 from 2012. Pedestrian safety is once again a focus in Wilmington following two separate incidents that left pedestrians dead. The deaths came nearly 1 year after the city of Wilmington adopted Vision Zero, a plan aimed at eliminating all traffic deaths. Former council member Charlie Rivenbach said,
7: "The motorized vehicles on our cross-city trail and on sidewalks, they don't make any noise, and now they're out in the street."
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0: The unofficial last weekend of summer is coming to an end. The highways and airports in North Carolina could be packed today. Gas prices are also high. Correspondent Karen Shamas says that latest rounds of Israeli airstrikes in villages in southern Lebanon come and gone despite the ceasefire agreement. Associate State Supreme Court Justice Phil Berger Jr. announced he will not run again for his current seat on the high court in 2028, but says he may have other political ambition. Former State Supreme Court Justice Bob Orr says Berger has decided to continue the rest of his current term and will probably run for another judicial spot. Chief Justice, most likely. Meteorological fall began on September 1st, which means ruby-throated hummingbird lovers are about to be sad as it's time to fly south for the winter. Hummingbirds are migratory birds and spend their winters in Central and South America. Mike Raley, NCN News.
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7: Your Nissan of Clinton time. We've got 2 minutes after the 1 o'clock hour. And boy, oh boy, what a difference a cold front can make, right? Those backdoor cold fronts, gotta love them. 83 degrees in downtown. Humidity's dropping as well. And it is just one of the most perfect Labor Day afternoons that you could ask for in Sampson County in September, right? All right, so well, how can we make this better? Well, if you want, let's do some dealing. The country store is open and ready for any business you want to throw this way. As always, just give us a call, 910-592-1170. That's 910-592-1170. If you have something you're trying to sell or give away, if you got an item you're looking for, got a missing or found item, how about a yard sale coming up, nonprofit fundraiser? Maybe you have some animals that you're looking for or trying to find a home for. Whatever it is, we'll get you on the air live, and we'll see what we can do to help you out. 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And you just never know what happens on holidays, so keep it locked in. 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
7: All right, back here on the Country Store. Like I said, Labor Day holidays, generally a little more laissez-faire, if you will. But we are open, and we will take those calls this afternoon. Country Store, hi, you're on the air.
12: I got a Weber gas grill. 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
7: All right.
12: 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And I got two dryers and one washer.
7: Two dryers and one washer? Okay.
12: Mm-hmm. All and right. The number is 19-308-2393.
7: Are the appliances, are they all electric or are they gas?
12: Yeah, uh-huh.
7: They're all electric?
12: Electric.
7: All right.
12: Mm-hmm.
7: Sounds good, darling. Thank you.
12: Okay, thank you so much.
7: Anytime. Bye-bye.
12: Bye-bye.
7: All right, so starting off with a couple of nice deals here, and I tell you what, we have had some amazing opportunities for appliances. And you know, we always say appliances, they never wait till life is perfect before they go on you. That's where a Country Store can really help you out in a pinch. I've been there. A lot of my friends have been there, and there's some good stuff here. Just like he said, both of these dryers, they're in good shape. They are electric. You don't have to take both of them there. Again, you can take one or the other. And then also, he's got a washing machine out there, also electric, and could probably pair up fairly nicely with one of the dryers if you needed. So if you want to check that out, both of the dryers and the washing machine, great shape and ready to go. He's also got the Weber gas grill. Now, of course, we've had Weber's on. This is a wonderful name brand. A lot of folks will be using these grills today, and this one's a large one and in good shape. Now, he's also got the two mattresses. He's got a king size. And he's got a full-size mattress. Both of these are in the plastic. They're new, and you can take one or take them both. But the main thing is you won't be paying full price for them, okay? So if you're interested, just give him a call and take advantage of a couple of these deals. 910-308-2393. That's 910-308-2393. Not sure if he still has the water heater, but he did have a nice size water heater as well. A couple of good ones. Also still have a few pieces that were sent in. A few of these are still available. We'll go through some of those throughout the show today as well. And as far as yard sales, Saturday, oh my goodness gracious, was Saturday not one of the best days for yard sales? Oh, okay, so it was a little warm. Yeah, it was a little humid, but those deals were really good. We went out and scouted a few of them, and I got to tell you, we got some good stuff, no doubt about it. All right, I'll tell you what, I'm going to finish getting some of my listings here for that I want to get out for you guys. So you stay with me. We're going to take a quick break. We'll be back. I have a few of the better deals that we had from last week and a country song or two in the mix, all coming up on the Country Store.
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7: Back here a little more organized and ready to roll. I do have some country tunes coming up this afternoon. We'll kind of throw into the mix as well. I did, though, wanted to take a moment this afternoon to go through a few of the better deals that were called in, some of the more popular items. Now, I don't know all of these. I don't know if they're available as a, or if they're, you know, if they were sold over the weekend. But some of these deals are just too good to let go. One of those, and I did intend to mention on Friday, but we ran out of time for, and they may be gone because he either couldn't get in or they have been sold. But we did have the gentleman last week that called in with the large outdoor dog kennels. He had a couple of 3 by 6 foot metal panels, and then he had a couple of full chain length kennels. He had a 6 by 12. And he also had a 12 by 12 footer. The way he described them, they were all the chain link panels. They were in good condition, and he was letting them all go. If you're interested, you want to check on these outdoor kennels, these panels. These are one of the more popular items. And when the deals are really good, they tend to go fairly quickly. But like I always say, a good deal is never, you know, always worth a good phone call just to check. 910-293-7840. That's for the metal panels. And I can't remember, he had a few of them. I don't know how many of the 3 by 6s he had, but he did have the two big kennels themselves. 910-293-7840. Okay. We also had, I've mentioned some of the appliances like we had called in. We also had a refrigerator. We've got a couple of flat top ovens that were called in, very reasonably priced. And then also last week, we had some amazing deals on furniture. Furniture for the whole home. If you're looking for a living room, we also had some for the bedroom, and we had a couple of different dining room table sets. So there again, if you're looking, these were all in terrific condition. We had two couch and love seat sets, and they were both in new condition. One of them was, I'm not sure of one color, one of them had gold, green, and burgundy colors, had the accent pillows in perfect condition. The full-size couch and the love seat, they were asking $300 for. If you want to check on that, her number was 910-385-6359. That's 910-385-6359. And then we also had the couch and love seat set for $60. This one was also, I think this is the one that had been storage kept, and she was getting, clearing the storage out. She didn't, you know, she wasn't going to use it. She had to move or something. But anyway, couch in the love seat was in new condition, and she was only asking $60 just to get them gone. 910-385-6359. That's 910-385-6359. 6359. I'm sorry, that's the one I just called out. The couch and love seat for 60. That number is 910-305-4027. There we go. You ready? So that's the couch and love seat for 60. 910-305-4027. We do still have a couple of folks looking for some good deals too, and I definitely will hit those before the end of the show. But I want to get a few more of these other ones out there. I don't know if the Amish buggy has been sold, but this is one that she wanted me to keep going. We've also, the canoe may still be available. We've got an original Amish buggy that was made in Ohio in Amish country. I've also the Mongoose 270 ATV. And the 97 Buick Park Avenue. So I've got all kinds of vehicles. The Toyota van, I do believe it may have been sold, but I'll still remind you about that. And then even though summer's coming to an end, you don't have to say goodbye to the summer tan. I've got several tanning beds that are all in terrific condition and all very reasonably priced. So I tell you what, if you're looking to extend your summer a little longer, we might be able to help you out and not ask too much of the old bank account here on the country store. So you guys stay tuned. We'll have some more deals coming up, and your calls are welcome. Don't forget, 910-592-1170. In the meantime, check out some Don Williams.

0: Yeah, Don Williams, Fall in 1170s Country Store. Oh, love the holidays, kind of taking it easy this afternoon. Got a few deals we're going to remind you of, kind of go through, play a few songs, and just kind of take it easy. The phone lines are open, though, so if there's anything you're looking for or there's anything you want to add, of course, you can call either live. Or if you're a little shy of going on the air, you hear the song, you can call in between and just leave the items with me. No problem. We'll take care of you as well. You know, I did mention that we had a lot of furniture last week, and there was one in particular, one of our fellows that called in, and he had recently gotten married. He's got, not only does he have some appliances, but his wife was going through and kind of cleaning out some of the furniture, too. So that is one of the numbers I'm going to get to. But right now, I do want to grab a quick call. Country Store, hi, you're on the air.
1: Hello, Nicole. I put a few things on there.
0: Sure.
1: I still got that cook pot, which is a Dutch oven with the lid and the handle.
0: All right.
1: And the frying pan with it. With a lid for $30.
0: Good deal.
1: I still got the Weber gas grill for $40.
0: Yeah.
1: That toolbox for the back of a lawnmower is plastic, though, for $30.
0: Okay.
1: And I still got the gas pressure washers that Troy built for $70.
0: Yeah. Okay.
1: And my number is 910-336-5283.
0: Sounds good, hon. Thank you.
1: Thank you.
0: All right, you guys. So here we go. I told this has been, I've said it all season long, and it's still summer. I'm sorry. Yeah, it's the unofficial end of season, but until the calendar says so, I'm still in summer mode, okay? This has been the summer of the deals on the grills, okay? And this is just one of the many. He has a Weber grill as well. This is a full-sized Weber grill. It's in great shape. It's a gas grill. It's even got the side burner, okay? Because you know, you can't forget about the sides. He's only asking $40 for that. $40, you guys. Now, he's also got the pressure washer. I think this is a terrific deal, too. This is a Troy-built gas-powered pressure washer. Briggs & Stratton engine on this thing. He's only asking $70. Another great deal. The Dutch oven and skillet. This isn't a set. He has both pieces. They both have very nice fitting lids. They're both cast iron. And for $30, you can take them both. Now, like you said, you don't have to take them both. You can do one or the other, but go ahead and take advantage of a good deal. The toolbox that he has for your lawnmower, this is a Craftsman mowing toolbox. Like you said, it fits on the back of your riding mower. I think it can go for pretty much any make or model. Like you said, it's the heavy-duty plastic. It's about 4 feet in size, so you can get a lot of good stuff in there, and it'll cut those in between trips running back and forth and back and forth. So if you're interested, he's asking $30. That is negotiable. And I've seen them listed online. That is a very good deal. So call him and see what you can work out, okay? 910-336-5283. All right, that's 910-336-5283. Take advantage, give him a call, and see what kind of deals you can make happen on the holiday, right? Labor Day holiday. Gotta love it. Country Store, hi. You're on the air. Five or less, please.
2: Hey, sweetie. How are you?
0: Hey, good. How are you doing?
2: Doing good. Happy Labor Day, everybody.
0: Yes, ma'am. All right.
2: It's been a good day. But I got, I'm open. I'll be open throughout the remainder of the week as the weather will be wonderful. I will be here till about 5 o'clock this afternoon and going on throughout the week at 55 Bumpy Lane. Everything is still available from the basketball goal, the office chair, the clothing, like the clothing and shoes and jewelry pieces and everything like that are still going for $1 a piece, 50 cent to $1 a piece. And then, I still have DVDs, whatnot, home decor pieces, kitchen items and things like that of that nature. Just a little bit of everything for everybody in the household or, you know, anything. The free, two free totes of, the little animal stuff, toys and stuff like teddy bears and things like that for the kids.
0: Yeah.
2: They are completely free to anyone who needs them.
0: Nice.
2: Like I said, just come on and stop by. I've got plenty of items to choose from. Like I said, for everybody in the family.

0: family for anything, any room of the house I've got. They can contact me at 910-385-1390. And we're still looking for any boxes or totes or lids or of any sort.
1: Yeah. All right. We'll keep our eyes peeled.
0: Yep. All right. Y'all have a wonderful day.
1: You too. Thank you, hon. Bye-bye.
0: Bye-bye.
1: All right, you guys. So definitely, if you want to check her out, this is a good day to get those deals on. She is set up. That's 55 Bumpy Lane here in Clinton. That's off Highway 701 or Hopton Highway North, just right outside of town. And if you want, you can also just give her a call or a text. If you hear something you're interested, if there's something in particular you're looking for, just give her a quick call or a text and see. She can let you know. But she has that really nice office chair out there. That office chair is in great shape. You can take it and or the basketball goal for only $10. It's a really good deal. Now, she's also got all of her clothing, lots of nice clothing pieces out there for everybody, men, women, children's, even babies' clothing. Everything goes from 50 cent to a dollar a piece, and a lot of those pieces are new and new with tags. She's got all of her household items, home decor pieces, small countertop appliances, things like that. She's got decor, like she said, for every room in the house, your bedroom, your bathroom, your kitchen, your living room, whatever it is, she's got something to really spruce it up, okay? A lot of the times, like she said, the home decor and the household items, those are also like a dollar and under a piece. Tons of artificial flowers and wreath-making items. She's also got the free tote of plushies. She's got a tote full, and some of them are brand new. She's got plushies and dolls out there, stuffed animals, things like that, that are free. So if you know anybody that could put these to good use, we've got, we've got kids in the hospital. We've got Christmas coming up. These plushies could really be put to some good use. So let's get creative. Let's get out there and let's put them to good use. 55 Bumpy Lane, or just give her a call or a text. 910-385-1390. That's 910-385-1390. Country Store, hi, you're on the air.
2: Hey, Nicole, how you doing today?
1: Hey, good. How are you?
2: All right.
1: All right.
2: Let's put that 130 foam all tractor back on.
1: Oh, sure.
2: Now, this is a one owner. It ain't never been painted. Your grill has been in it. It's got a strong lift, good oil pressure, don't smoke, runs good, decent set of tires. All the cultivator shanks and plows is on it, fertilizer tactics and the hopper. Good clutch, brakes. It's a nice tractor for somebody out there to kindergarten with. The only thing I know, anything in the world wrong with it, the water pump rattles on it. But other than that, I mean, it's a nice tractor.
1: That's right.
2: I'll take $1,800 firm on that.
1: Nice.
2: Now, if they don't want the fertilizer tactics, I'll take $15 for it.
1: Okay. Hey, fair enough.
2: And I still got the pygmy goat, so I don't know if the man, I think he will, but I'm still going to advertise them, you know. I've let's get rid of at least three of them.
1: Okay.
2: And look, I got something I want to put on for a friend of mine that lives right down the road from me. He builds cabinets. You probably know him.
1: All right.
2: And he's got about three pieces he wants to get rid of. You can use my number.
1: Okay.
2: He's got a 3-point hitch blade. It's not a box blade. It's a drag blade. I think it angles. It's a 4-foot. And he's got a 2-row Pittsburgh cultivator.
1: Oh.
2: And it's got all the shanks on it. And he's got a chisel plow. And he wants $300 for every bit of it.
1: Okay.
2: I think that's a good deal.
1: That is a very good deal.
2: And my phone number is 910-385-7768.
1: All right. We got you, sweetie. Thank you.
2: Thank you.
1: All right. Helping out the community, too, there. And I just, you guys, if you would have just seen the upput chisel plow, I used a Z. So I'm just not thinking today. Yeah, you spelled chisel with a Z. All right, so that's a really good deal. Let's start with that. So he's helping his friend out. His friend has got a 2-row Pittsburgh cultivator. We had somebody looking, and I think he eventually found the Pittsburghs. But here we go. It's a 2-row Pittsburgh cultivator.

0: 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So give him a call. Talk to him about that. While you're at it, he does still have a couple of pygmy goats that he's trying to find some homes for. These are miniature goats. They will never get full size. They're tiny. They are adorable. And they're more like pets and less like barn animals. They're all nannies. They're all female. And they've never been bred. 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And if you're interested, all you got to do is give him a call. The number for any of those items, or if you want to go meet yourself a new pygmy friend, 910-385-7768. That's 910-385-7768. All right, we got your Ag Report coming up next. Your Deacon Jones time is already half past the hour. We've got a beautiful afternoon on tap out there, you guys. Lots of sunshine, low humidity. I'm watching the humidity fall throughout the afternoon. It is a wonderful thing. 84 in downtown. That heat index value, oh, it's at 85.
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0: All right, and of course, today being Labor Day, the markets are closed, but I did think this would be a good chance to see how they were doing when we left them on Friday. So as the markets open tomorrow, they've got some recovering to do because Friday was fairly bumpy. We ended the week and the day all down out of the Clinton elevators. Your cash bids, the last bids on Friday, corn was down 4 at 602 a bushel. Soy beans was down 6.5 at 13 a bushel, and Fayetteville, not as good either. Anywhere from 14.25 down to 13.5 for yellow soybeans, and that is per bushel. Up on Wall Street, our market commodities closed down as well for the week. Corn was off 3 at 5.12 a bushel. Soybeans was down 12.5 at 12.93 a bushel. Wheat fell 20. to 7.16 a bushel, and both cattle and hogs were both down over a dollar to settle low for the week as well. We'll have to see, though. Tomorrow we start another week. Usually people come back refreshed from Labor Day, ready to really make those deals happen, and hopefully we'll see some recovery, a lot of recovery in our grains. Of course, you'll always keep up with your midday ag action weekday afternoons here on the Country Store. 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
0: All right, let's see if we can get back to the calls on the country store. Hi, you're on the air.
6: Hello, Nicole.
0: Hey, how are you doing today?
6: I'm doing fine, Nicole.
0: All right, good to hear.
6: I want to put back on that self-prepare mower.
0: Okay.
6: That 5x8 drop gate lawnmower trailer. It's all metal.
0: Okay.
6: And the car hauler trailer. It's got the four tires. Got the sliding ramps. You slide in through the bike. And I bought it last year at Owens Furniture.
0: Oh, yeah.
6: And I got that barbecue grill that's new.
0: Nice.
6: And the 410-22 raffle.
0: Okay.
6: And telephone number 910-299-6329.
0: All right. We got you back, hon. Thank you.
6: Thank you.
0: All right, guys. So there we go. Another great grill. So far we've had some gas grills on, but I'm charcoal too. I don't know why. I just prefer charcoal. But if you're doing a lot now, the gas grills are good. But if you're looking for a good charcoal, he's got a brand new charcoal grill available just in time for the season, right? Yeah, people down here now, people grill all through November. I know people that grill throughout for Christmas, okay? I've known people that do grilling for Christmas, too. It's that warm down here. You know, you'll be okay doing it. So if you want, he can help you out. Got a good deal there. He's got the tail of two trailers. He's got a 5x8 footer. This is your basic lawnmower trailer, utility style trailer. It's metal. It's in great shape. It's got the drop gate on it. Works just fine. Or if you need something a little bigger, he's got that big car hauler. This trailer has got the sliding ramps. There again, it's metal. It's in excellent condition. So no matter what you're trying to haul, he's got you covered with a good deal on each. He's also got that self-propelled mower. It runs great. There again, another good deal for you to get that yard looking its best. And I want to throw in, too, don't forget that beach box. On a day like today, you may have the family over doing a little cooking out and right. That beach box is a completely portable wireless music player. It can go up to 15 hours per charge, and it sounds amazing. So share the gift of music with your family and friends and enjoy the price, because he's going to make you a good deal. 910-299-6329. That's the number to call. That's 910-299-6329. I did mention before we had one of our friends, he had just gotten married. He's got a couple of appliances, and they did have a couple of pieces of furniture. I do want to get a few of those. He's the guy I mentioned before who has the flat top stoves. He's got one or two, I think, available. And then he also had the side-by-side refrigerator. The refrigerator has the ice maker and the water in the door. So it's one of the more popular models. And from what I can remember, the deals were really good. Now, he was asking, like, I can't remember, something like maybe 50 or 70 for the stoves. And they were in terrific condition. So if you want to check, nothing wrong with the items. He didn't need them anymore, because he was married and, you know, he already had them. As far as the furniture, his new wife, she had a nice recliner and some other various household pieces. So if you want to check on some of the appliances and or furniture pieces, that number, and they're here in Sampson County, it's 919-222-7253. All right, that's 919-222-7253. Just give them a call, see what they have, and trust me, you'll be glad you did. Let's get back to the calls. Country Store, hi, you're on the air.
7: How you doing today?
0: Hey, good. How are you, hon?
7: Good. I still got some chickens for sale.
0: Okay.
7: My cousin's got that free lab,
0: yeah,
7: simple mix.
0: Okay.
7: I still got some tools for sale.
0: Yeah, those mechanic tools. Okay.
7: And today I'm going to put on, they're called old German pigeons.
0: Oh, wow.
7: I got, I think, 15 of them. I got the old German pigeons. I've got all the rollers now.
0: Oh, wow.
7: Yeah. There have been some on tears in there, some of them different colors, stuff like that.
0: Oh, wow. Okay. Very cool. All right.
7: And you give me a call, I see pictures or whatever.
0: All right.
7: My phone number is 910-214-1683.
0: All right. We got you, sweetie. Thank you. Oh, wow.
7: Thank you.
0: I tell you what, from what I've seen, old German owls or German pigeons, it's a medium-sized fancy pigeon from Germany. It's a breed of pigeon. They've got almost their heads almost look like owls. They've got short beaks, and they've got a lot of frill on their chest. They're real fuzzy, real pretty. Like you said, he's got a couple of different colors out there. They are just adorable. So if you're interested, they've got some beautiful plumage and patterns to them. So he does have a few old German pigeons. He's also got some regular, if you're looking just for some regular chickens, some bantams. He may have a few of the silver phoenix left. And he did have some silkies back in the middle of the summer. I don't know if he still has the silkies available, but if you were looking, that would be one of the first places I would send you to, okay? I would definitely check with him on that. But those old German pigeons, oh, my goodness gracious, how beautiful is that? And like you said, he's got a couple of different styles, and he'll pair them up for you, no problem. He's got the baby chickens. He's got the old German pigeons. He's also got some tools out there. These tools are mostly mechanic-style tools, tools that mechanics would use, things for, you know, fixing up cars. And you can take them individually, or he'll probably just sell you the whole lot. Either way, you can call and check on it. And then his cousin, they are still trying to find a good home for this dog, you guys. They have got a free female. She's a pit lab mix, okay? She's a lab pit mix. She's about a year and a half now. She's got a good temperament. She has been brought up around other animals and around other people, but she needs a good home. So if you would like to check her out, she is free. Or if you want to check out the pigeons or the chickens or the tools, give him a call or a text, no problem. 910-214-1682. That's 910-214-1682. When he said that, we got a caller coming in. Hold on. I want to say, just remind folks really quickly, if you're out and about doing your cooking today, I completely forgot, but today is the first day of dove season. So if you hear, there were some gunshots earlier this morning. I said, what in the world's going on? And they're like, oh, it's dove season. So just be aware, if you do hear some shooting out in the county, that's probably what that is. And I do want to straighten out the powwow confusion. I don't know what happened there, but we're going to get that. We're going to get to the bottom of that, too. I want to take the next call real quick. Country Store, hi, you're on the air.
8: How you doing today, Miss Nicole?
0: Good. How are you, hon?
8: I'm doing okay. All right. I'm calling in today. I have a Shasta camper for sale.
0: Yeah.
8: It's about 24 feet long, and I would say maybe 10 feet wide. And also, I have a motorcycle helmet for sale. It's white trimmed with black. It's a full face helmet with a clear and a dark shield, DOT approved. Also, I have a 26-inch e-bike for sale.
0: Oh, cool.
8: A fat tire, like 4 inches wide rims. It's got full suspension, light, low miles on it. It's got less than 100 miles on it.
0: Oh, wow.
8: It's a 2026. It have cruise control on it. It got a, and it's a 7-speed.
0: Oh, cool.
8: And they normally go for $1,300, but today I'm taking offers. Anybody that got a reasonable offer that can make me, they can get it.
0: Nice.
8: And I could be reached at 845-375-9371. And I am here in Clinton.
0: All right.
8: So anyone interested in the camper, the motorcycle helmet, or the 26-inch e-bike, give me a call. And I can send you pictures of all this stuff. And everyone have a blessed and safe holiday.
0: Will do, honey. Thank you.
8: Yes, ma'am.
0: That's right, you guys. And I tell you what, a lot of folks like to wait till they go, like to wait till the weather cools off to go camping. And this could be a really good way to do that. He has got one of the most tried and true campers known to America. He's got a Shasta camper out there. These are awesome for folks that are looking to get away, but they're not looking for one of those big kind of type, one of the major campers. You know, maybe you've got a smaller truck or you've got a smaller SUV that you can't really pull a lot with. These are perfect for your medium and compact SUVs. This camper, it's about 10 feet wide. Like he says, about 24 feet long. So this thing's got some size to it. And it's in great shape, okay? Not to mention the deal is going to be amazing. So if you want to check this camper out, it'd be perfect. Just kind of like a weekend getaway type deal. And you know, we were talking earlier, if you got like an Outback or if you've got some of the smaller cars, it should be able to pull it no problemo. Now, he's also got the e-bike. This is a 2026 model 7-speed e-bike. These e-bikes are all the rage right now. This one is low miles. Like you said, it has less than 100 miles on it. It has tons of features, and it is ready, literally ready to roll. He wants you to take a look at it, make him an offer, and see what kind of deal you can make, okay? When you get the e-bike, you may want to check out the helmet, too. He's got a full-face motorcycle helmet. This is one of the Yamas. This is a very well-known brand. It's got the clear and the dark shield. So whether you need, you know, if it's in the sun, you got the dark shield. At night or when it's cloudy, you got the clear shield. Either way, it is a very well-graded helmet, and it's going to keep that noggin safe. So if you want to check on any of these items, all you got to do is give him a call. I think they would pair very well together. You get the camper, the bike, and the helmet. You're ready to go have some fun this fall. 845-375-9371. His number, he's right here in the Clinton area, okay? That's 845-375-9371. All right, you are tuned in to the Country Store on 1170. And I honestly don't know. I don't know why the confusion got so spread the way it did. Every year, the Koharie Tribe has the powwow second weekend in the month of September. And I think maybe because September started kind of wonky this year, because it kind of started and then we had like a weekend at the end of August, maybe people thought that was it. But the powwow will be this coming weekend, the second weekend in September, okay? As always, I know that the local paper misprinted the dates, but regardless of, you know, what sometimes people put get wrong dates, sometimes that happens or whatever, but this is tradition, you guys, and maybe it's just because we live like a quarter of a mile from the tribal site. We hear them every year. We're right there in it, but it's the second, just always remember, the second September, the second weekend in September, that's when they have the powwow. That's coming up this weekend. It has not been rescheduled till October. It hasn't been rescheduled at all. It is scheduled for this coming weekend, and this is going to be another great one. I am so excited. I hope you guys are too. It's one of our favorite times of the year. I love to experience and share the Native culture, and just to see all of the beauty, all of the color, and all of the customs. So if you want, just make plans to come on out. It is open to the public, and it is something to be held. So if you got the kids or the grandkids, bring them out and let them take part in it, or not take part in it, but let them come and let them experience it, because it is something. So that is this weekend, September 11th and 12th. Here at the Coheri Center at the Tribal Center, 421 North in Clinton. All right, we'll take a quick break. The phone lines are open, 910-592-1170. You got something? Or if you're looking for something, we'll see what we can do to help you out.
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0: All right, so I've been talking about the appliances and the furniture from our newlywed couple, which I don't know if we can technically still call them newly. It's only been 2, maybe 3 weeks, but yeah, they're still newlyweds. If you want to check, like I said, that number they had, hold on just a second, they had the flat top stove. They also had a couple of recliners, and I thought, did I give the number out, you guys? I think I did. Did I give the number out? Hold on. 919-222-7253. He also had some of the totes. That was what I had marked. He has some of the metal and the plastic barrels. They start at $10 for the metal, too. So it doesn't matter, metal or plastic. They start at $10 here. And then he had some of the 250-gallon totes with the frames around them, you know, mounted up on the pallet. So if you want, like I said, they are here in the Sampson area, 919-222-7253. Now, we've also had some really amazing dining room sets. I've got a dining room set with 4 round barrel back style chairs. Those barrel back chairs are really nice. They have character, but they're very comfortable, too. The dining room table, like I said, was round. It was in great shape. This is the lady that's also got some of the vintage items. She's got a collection of vintage telephones. She's got some antique cameras and oil lamps, both kind of newer and vintage style. And she may, I don't know, somebody wanted the number, but she may still have that antique rocking chair as well. So if you want to check on the table with the round barrel back chairs, any of the antiques or that rocking chair, her number, 910-990-2716. All right, that's 910-990-2716. We also, like I said, a lot of nice furniture pieces. The solid oak china cabinet. This was another piece, $75, you guys. This solid oak china cabinet was full size. It had the shelving, had beautiful glass doors that were still intact. And this one also had the recessed lighting. So that light kind of recessed lighting in the top, if you put something in it really nice, you cut that light on and it just really accents it. They can deliver it for $100 or you can come get it for $75. 910-990-4096. That's 910-990-4096 on that. And then we also had a couple of good, we had a lot of keyboards, like musical keyboards last week. I don't know if they're still available, but I'll see if I can pull a few of those. Handicapped scooters. I have a three-wheeled scooter and I have a hover-round scooter. Both of these, $500 each. Not both of them for five, but they're two different people, $500 each. If you're interested, the three-wheeled scooter, very portable, had to just put new batteries in it. They weren't going to use it. And the three-wheeled scooters are really good for getting in and around tight spaces. So if you're out and about a little more, could be a good choice for you. 910-990-5169. That's 910-990-5169. The hover-round was also in great shape. I think it was one of those where they got it. They ended up never using it, and it mainly just, you know, stayed put up. This hover-round could hold a patient up to 300 pounds, so it's got a good weight capacity on it. And there again, it was only $500. New condition. 910-547-2951. That's 910-547-2951. As far as the dining room tables go, we do, maybe if I could spell dining, I might could do a little better here. I was sitting there trying to do a search really quick while I was talking and completely typed in the wrong thing. All right, so as far as the dining room tables, the ones with the barrel back chairs, we've also had a couple with like the leaves in them. I've had a few that do not have the chairs. So if you're looking for just a nice table, I think we can help you out with that, too. It just depends on what you're looking for or, you know, what your needs will be. Now, if you're looking for just a good, solid table, you can give her a call. It's a nice one. It's a dark, I think she said it was a dark wood style, 984-279-9872. All right, that's 984-279-9872. 72. Do remember, though, that is just the table. We also had, and that one does not have a leaf. That one is just a table. It's a long style dining room table. If you're looking for one with a little extra room, we had a dining room table with the leaf in very good condition, and they were only asking $100 or the best offer. If you want to check on that, 910-385-7296. Okay, that's 910-385-7296. I told you we had some really good deals on these tables and these dining room sets and some really good deals on furniture as well. Let's see if we can squeeze another call in before the top of the hour. Country Store, hi. You're on the air. Five or less, please.
12: Hey.
0: Hey.
12: Talk to you.
0: Yeah.
12: Talk to you right this time. I had to get my truck fixed today.
0: Oh, okay. Well, yeah.
12: Yeah. I still got some canning jars. Anybody need some? I got some with lids and without lids. There's 12 of them for $5.
0: Okay.
12: And I still got the frying pans. They ain't got no number. I got no, like a Griswold, nothing like that. They got the number sixes and fives and eights on them, you know, on the backside.
0: All right.
12: I'm asking $10 each for those.
0: Okay.
12: And I've got some stainless steel pots. I got a couple of those for $5. I'm trying to get rid of some of this stuff. And I got some blue enamel pots where you can your jars with and put them in, you know, like I'm talking about.
0: Uh-huh.
12: You put the vegetables in the jars and you put them in the pot and boil them.
0: Yeah.
12: You know, steam them, stuff like that.
0: Yeah.
12: I've got one pot. It's got the stuff in it. I'm asking 15 for that.
0: Okay.
12: And I still got the pressure washers. I know they run good and everything. I'm asking $80 for one of them. And I've got two air compressors. I don't know what's wrong with them, but anybody wants them, they'll have both of them for 15.
0: Okay.
12: They'll run, but it won't pump up.
0: Gotcha.
12: So I don't know what's going on with them.
0: Okay.
12: And also, like I said, I got a lot of stuff and everything. If you can, still looking the battery charger and the battery for that DeWalt. I thought I had one, but it won't work. It won't charge up.
0: Oh, man.
12: I got to go see that boy about one.
0: Yeah.
12: But I ain't had time. But it's pretty today because I can walk outside and I can breathe.
0: All right.
12: And also, like I said, all this stuff, and I still got that bedroom furniture.
0: Okay.
12: Don't forget about that. It's got the two nightstands, the headboard, the frame, the dresser, and six drawers, and the mirror. And it's got a chair with a wing back. I'm going to get rid of it, and I got a recliner to go with all together.
0: Okay.
12: For $125.
0: Okay.
12: Okay, 910-592-3738, and you have a good one.
0: You
12: thanks,
0: too.
12: Babe.
0: Thanks. All right there. So, and you don't have to take it all. He just, that's all of the good furniture that he has, all the furniture that's been kept indoors, we'll just put it that way. So he's got the bedroom set, has the bed frame. He's got the dressers, both the dressers with the mirrors. He's got the side tables, too. And he'll throw in the wingback chair and the buffet if you want for other rooms. It's up to you. You can take it all together or you can take it separately. He's also got the two air compressors. They do need work. You can take them both for $15 for projects or parts. And then he's got the pressure washer. He has two of them. One of those pressure washers have two wands with it, the cast iron, the stainless steel, and the blue enamel pots and pans. And he's got a nice set of canning jars. He is still looking for a battery and charger for a DeWalt drill, an older model DeWalt drill. So if you think you've got something there, or if he's got something that perked your interest, just give him a call, 910-592-3738. That's 910-592-3738. All right, we got your top of the hour, Nissan of Clinton time. We have 1 minute after 2 o'clock. Beautiful outside. Sunshine, 85, but it's feeling like 86.
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0: All right, back here on the Country Store. And yeah, we're open. We're making some deals this afternoon. And I've got a few that I'm reminding you guys about. Plus, we've got some good country tunes we're throwing in the mix as well. That's just how we do holidays around here. Nice and easy. 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I've got one of our regular guys. 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That's one of their newer series, the Enduros. 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Country Store, hi, you're on the air.
18: Hey, Nicole, how you doing?
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18: And give me a call at 910-305-4027.
0: Now, you sold the old other one, didn't you?
18: Right, yes.
0: That one's going?
18: Yes,
0: okay. Uh-huh. All right,
18: and
0: I'll take that one.
18: I forgot to tell you.
0: Hey, that's okay. That's what we're here for, honey. All right, let's see what we can find for you. Thank you.
18: Okay, thank you, too.
0: Anytime. Bye-bye. All right, you guys, so let's see if we can help her out. She's always got some good deals when she calls in, and let's see if we can return that favor back at her. She is looking for a reasonably priced couch and love seat. Now, she is looking for one. She's looking for a nice dark color, black, maybe even like a dark navy blue, maybe if you have one, or a dark brown. That might work, too, but definitely if you've got a black one or if you know someone that does that's in good shape, let's give her a call. She needs a set. She's looking for the couch and a love seat. Black in color. I don't think the material, she would prefer like a pleather or leather, but whatever you got, let's let her know. 910-305-4027. That's her number there. That's 910-305-4027. We've also still got, I forgot to mention Miss Jessica, they're still looking for the totes and boxes for moving. Anybody that's got good totes and or good sturdy boxes with lids that could be used for packing and moving, they would love to talk to you about that, whether they're free or reasonably priced, either way. 910-385-1390. That's 910-385-1390. Country Store, hi, you're on the air.
19: Hey, I'm out here at Clinton Jewelry Store with some fresh oakers.
0: Okay. What's your phone number?
19: My name is, 1910.
0: Uh-huh.
19: 337.
0: All right.
19: 26, 32.
0: All right. How much is it? You're selling it by the pound?
19: Yeah, by the pound. You get 20 pounds for $60. I sell them 20 pounds I might cut it. You buy a whole bucket, a whole bucket, 20 pounds to a bucket. I might take $50 for it.
0: All right.
19: $3 a pound.
0: Wheeling and dealing today. That's all we like to hear. All right, honey. Thank you.
19: Okay, maybe somebody will come out here. I got 100 pounds left right now.
0: Oh, this got to go. All right, let's see if we can help you, darling. Thank you.
19: Okay, baby. Okay, thank you so much.
0: All right, so he's got some fresh okra, you guys. This is locally grown and fresh cut. This is, like he said, it's got to go. It's cut, and he's got to get it gone. He is here in town right now, so you don't have to go too far out. If you're interested, $3 a pound, or, like he said, get yourself one. He's got a couple of big buckets out there for $60, and there's about 20 pounds in them buckets. That's some good okra for canning for the winter, hey? Uh-huh. 910-337-2632. That's 910-337-2632. If you want to give him a call and check on that okra. And when you cook it up, make sure you give me a call, too. Yeah, I said that.
20: When you mill around in downtown Clinton, it makes you feel like you're home. There's that close-knit community feeling. 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There are a number of seasonal events that happen in downtown Clinton. Street fair, barbecue cook-off, Halloween on the square, Christmas parade, Christmas in the city, and many others. 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To learn more about Mill Around Downtown Clinton, log on to downtownclinton.com.
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0: All right, back here on the Country Store, 910-592-1170. I was talking, I've been going over some of the good deals that we've had called in over the last week, and there's several items that folks are still looking for. And do remember, just in general, if anyone out there, if you ever have leftover materials, whether they're usable or if it's scrap metal or if it's like broken appliances, maybe you got a junked out car or tractor, or you've got some leftover lumber, or maybe you've got some metal from a hog house you torn down or a chicken coop, give us a call. If you don't know what to do with it, don't let it sit there and take up space in your yard or on your property. Give us a call. Tell us what you have. And there's usually some folks that tune in that would love to come out there and take it off your hands, whether they can use it or not. Either way, I've got a couple of guys that can really take scrap metal, and you would be amazed at some of the things they can put turn it into, okay? Art and reusable items. So these folks are really, really good with their hands. All right, and I'll tell you what. I've got some really good times here this afternoon. I'm going to get some music on. I do have the phones open. I'm going to pull a few more items to kind of round the show out with. I got a few deals and a few more pieces that might perk your interest. So you guys stay where you're at. We're going to check out one more country tune, at least one more for the time being. I got some Conway Twitty coming up next here on the Country Store on 1170.

stockbroker in the pawn shop won't even blink an eye. 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

0: Whiskey River, take my mind.
1: All right. No. Hold on. That's what happens when you get caught up in the items. All right. Let me see here. I got a couple of pieces that folks wanted me to continue. I left them in the office. So I had to go back there and find them real quick. Got to love the holidays. Let's see if we can grab this call. Country Store, hi. You're on the air.
2: Nicole, give me the number the gentleman has the Oak Club, please.
1: Okay. Hold on just a second. Let me jump back up there. 910-337 2632.
2: Thank you.
1: You're welcome. Good luck. I tell you what, some okra and tomatoes. Oh my gosh. And I don't even like tomatoes that well, but oh, I love them cooked. I can't eat them plain, but you put them in like a stew or a salad or something. Shoot. Yeah, I'll go to town on that. All right. So let me see here. A couple of these items. The rock rake. I told him I would continue that for him. We have a gentleman, I think he's up around the Faison area. He's got a rock rake. It's kind of hard to say sometimes. This rock rake has a one-point hitch. Overall, it's in terrific condition. He wants to sell it, or if you remember, he was willing to do some trading for a weeder. He was looking for a weeder with a one-point hitch. I don't know if he was able to find the weeder, but the rock rake could still be available. So either or, if you've got a weeder that you can either sell him, or if you're interested in trading, or if you want to buy that rock rake, everything's one-point hookup. Give him a call, 910-260-0611. That's 910-260-0611. And then I did find the number. Somebody called me off the air, and they said they needed the pickle barrel number. The lady with the pickle barrels, that number, the 55-gallon pickle barrels, 910-305-4614. That's 910-305-4614. All right, let's see if we can grab another caller. Country Store, hi, you're on the air.
3: Well, happy Labor Day to you, Nicole.
1: Indeed.
3: At least both of us are laboring.
1: Yeah, always. Radio never stops.
3: Yeah, a little break in the weather. Thank God for that.
1: It is nice.
3: It works. It feels like it should. Right?
1: Yeah.
3: Yes, ma'am.
1: Exactly.
3: Beautiful day to get out and get some things done.
1: Oh, yeah.
3: Just wanted to reach out, let you know we still have a lot of those things that you got a list of there for sale. So the boat still sits out here, the ladder rack and all that. But it's almost deer season, so.
1: That's right.
3: And all that stuff. So I think I got about one double seater left, and I've got some single seaters. So they average anywhere from 10 foot to 20 foot. So
1: nice.
3: But most of my 10 footers that I had, I used to have them back in the swamp. So you were just sitting outside the water as they were crossing. But they work pretty good in that application. So if anybody's thinking about anything, I've got a couple 10 footers out there that work real good out on the creek edges. So.
1: Ooh.
3: But I'm doing that. Don't forget about our jams, our jellies, our cowboy candy here at the nursery. But we also have those collars.
1: Yeah, so. There you go. I was going to ask about those.
3: Yeah, we got plenty of collars. We got them in six packs at $4 a six pack. And there's, if they want a full flat, there's a total of 48 plants in a flat for $32.50. That's a good.
1: Nice.
3: So you're averaging about 60 cents a plant on that.
1: Yeah, that's really good.
3: So, can't beat that. So I got Bonnie beat by a mile.
1: Perfect.
3: But,
1: I like that.
3: All right, Nat, keep us in mind. We have pickled okra. We've got pickled peppers and all that. So we carry a lot of things out here. But it's jams and jelly season. So bring it on. Come visit us. We are open today. So, and I know it's Labor Day, but it's pretty to be outside. So
1: That's
3: if you
1: right.
3: want to get out and take a look around, come on in. So
1: sounds good. Out there on Beulah Road, how long are you going to be out there today?
3: I'll be here until. How's that?
1: Okay. Hey, that's good. Hey, that sounds good to me.
3: You want me to be here past until, you let me know. You can contact me at 910-260-2151.
1: Perfect. All right. We got you, darling. Thank you so much.
3: Right. Thank you, ma'am.
1: Bye-bye. All right. So, and that's what I was going to ask him about. It's like he reads minds sometimes. The collards. These are the cabbage collards, old-timey collards. If you're looking, cold season. Okay, it's not on us yet, but it's time to get ready. Farmers, you're always thinking a couple of weeks and a couple of months ahead. Now's the time to be thinking about it. You don't have to be a farmer to take advantage of this deal. You can get a six-pack for $4. That would be perfect for your smaller gardens in and around the homestead. If you're looking for the South 40, he's got the 48 plants, the 48 planted flats for $32.50. That is, like you said, it's like 60 cents a plant. Okay, think about it. That's you're going to get double that if you take those collards to market in the fall. So give him a call if you want. They have plenty of the collards. These are plants. Now, you don't go out there ready to boil them. You go out there ready to plant them, okay? He does have some of the cooler weather plants as well. He's got seasonals out there. He's got some that bloom all season long. So if you're looking to add a little color to your landscape, just go out there and talk to him. He can set you up really nice. Now, on the other side of the plant world, he's got some regular stuff too for sale. And actually, that was one of the numbers that I had pulled because he's right. We're in the middle of, you know, dove season kicking off today. From here on out, it's going to be season after season after season. And don't let it sneak up on you. He's got deer blinds. He's got a couple of the stands. Like you said, he's got some double and single cedars left, just a few, anywhere from 10 to 20 feet. Depends on how big, if you got somebody going with you, but he's going to make you a very fair deal on those. The 17-foot Stratus is still available. It's got the V-hole. It's got center console style, fully restored and in perfect condition. And don't forget, one of my personal favorites is that full-size ladder rack. That ladder rack is in new condition. It's an older model, but it looks perfect, and it'll look wonderful on those full-size truck beds or full-size cabs. 910-260-2151 is the number to call, or just stop on by. They're located right behind us almost out here on Beulah Road. He's going to be out there until the man, as long as there's some daylight, he's out there. And on a beautiful day like today, take some steps, get out there and just walk the property. After you cram down a couple of grilled burgers, you can work them off by taking in some of the beautiful landscaping they have out at Terra Cottage too. So I think it's a great idea. And like you said, just give him a call ahead and he'll wait on you. No problem there. Now, also, if you're also asking, I had a few folks, like I mentioned before, asking about the plastic, the pickle barrels. She has a couple of the 55-gallon plastic pickle barrels, but that's also the lady that had the Amish buggy. I don't know if the buggy is still available, but this Amish buggy is authentic. It was made in Ohio, in Amish country, and it's in great shape. She also had the pickle barrels, but she also had the Marcy One Home Gym. This is a three-stationed one-home gym. It has everything you need, the extra attachments. It has weights. Actually, it was three stations, so there was three different ways to work out on it. Call her and see if it's still available, because it's a very good deal. 910-305-4614. That's 910-305-4614. And then also, I did mention, let me see, I had one more. Where did it go? The mongoose and the riverboat and trailer. Now, at this point, he told me that he would let me know when it was sold. I have not heard from him yet. This is our friend, I think he's over in the Wallace area, the fiberglass riverboat with the boat trailer. They are both from what I could tell, they were both in terrific condition. Mr. Roberts said that he just couldn't use them anymore, so he was going to let them go. The price he put was $200. I don't know if he meant $200 each or $200 for both, but either way, it's a good deal. Once again, it's a fiberglass V-bottom style riverboat and the trailer if you need $200. Just give him a call and talk to him at 910-284-3995. That's 910-284-3995. And Mr. Robert, if you're listening and it's sold, just slip me a note, slip me a call, let me know. I'll be happy to take it off for you. But until then, that's too good of a deal to not list. And then last, the Mongoose ATV. This is a 2016 Mongoose 270. 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That's 910-260-8271. 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
1: 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All right, let's see if we can grab another call. 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
2: It's me again, Nicole.
1: Hey, yeah.
2: Nicole, I want to put back on that clothes right.
1: Okay.
2: I see I have it. And I also have some pellet wrappers and BB pistols.
1: Okay.
2: And I got a Coca-Cola table with four chairs. Nicole, it's just like brand new.
1: All right.
2: And when people come to the house, they like it. I need to get rid of it because I don't want nobody coming in big and get in it and break it, you know?
1: Oh, yeah. 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
2: 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And I got a weed trimmer for sale, like new.
1: Yeah.
2: And telephone number 910-299-6329.
1: All right. We got you, sweetie. Thank you.
2: Thank you.
1: All right, you guys. So he does. I was wondering about that. So he does still have that Coca-Cola table. It's a Coca-Cola themed table with four matching chairs in great condition. And not only is it a neat little conversation piece, but it's a pretty standard table and chair set, too. He's got the clothes rack out there. That's a brand new garment rack for sale. Can hold up to 70 or more items. And then he's got a new condition weed trimmer. Plus, if you want to get out there and have a little bit of fun, he's got a nice assortment. He's got a few of the pellet rifles and little BB pistols, some of the air pistols too, air rifles. So it just depends on what you're looking for. They're not toys now. Of course, you don't want to go give these to like a four-year-old, but you could all get out there and really have some fun showing the younger kids, or, you know, even some of the younger adults get out there and have fun, target practice and things like that with them. So just give him a call and check him out. Like he said, they're in great shape. 910-299-6329 is the number to call. That's 910-299-6329. All right, you guys, we got to wrap it up here. Labor Day, we have had some really good items. I did want to get out there. The last few that I promised I would repeat for them, the canoe. This is an 18-foot Grumman canoe. It is very well built. It's in great shape, and they're asking $750. That is negotiable. That is a terrific deal for an 18-foot name brand, well-branded canoe. 910-305-1858. That's 910-305-1858. And I tell you what, on a day like today, oh my gosh, a canoe going down the river would be a wonderful, wonderful idea. And last but not least, don't forget, I don't know if they still have any more of the concrete rocks, but we had, they had about 200 landscaping rocks, concrete rocks, used for edging, used for, you know, soil erosion prevention. They put them around gardens or flower beds, and all of these rocks were in good shape. They asked $1 a piece on them. You can call and see if they have any or all of them left, but they do still have the two John Boy Leather Burgundy winged back style recliners. These are two John Boy Leather recliners that are in new condition. No rips, no tears. They've got the brass nailhead trim around the winged back top. They're asking $250 a piece, but if you want to go ahead and take them both, $400 will seal the deal. 910-990-1002 is the number. That's 910-990-1002.
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0: edition of The Country Store. I hope you join me. We'll see what kind of good deals we can get fired up again as we work our way through this shortened work week, right? Yeah. I'm also going to be here with you for the remainder of the afternoon. We'll try and get some good tunes, maybe have a little fun, whether you're at work or at play. We'll see if I can make it a little better for you. How does that sound? All right, well, in the meantime, we got some music coming up next. That Deacon Jones time is half past the hour. Thank you to everyone who called in and was a part of the show today. I love you guys. Thanks a lot. That Deacon Jones time, like I said, is half past the hour. Sunshine, 85. Daddy, I love you.
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0: Hey, Salemburg. Hey, Roseboro. Hey, Garland. Hey, Kohari. Thank you, Harolds. Hey, Clinton. A big thanks for listening to Oldies 1170.
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2: NCN News, I'm Melissa Vale. Gas prices have reached a record high for Labor Day. Is there any relief in sight? ABA correspondent Mike Hempen reports.
3: The price of gas averages $4.14 a gallon. That's nearly a dollar more than last year and surpasses the previous Labor Day record of $3.82 in 2012. Speaking Sunday on ABC's This Week, Energy Secretary Chris Wright acknowledged prices are higher now than a year ago.
4: Yes, they're higher today, but we're doing everything we can to push them down. We changed refinery specs recently so that American refineries can produce more gasoline and diesel. New York, Connecticut, California, and other Democratic-run states decided not to adopt those. Their goal is to raise energy prices.
3: Prices surged after the U.S. and Israel attacked Iran in February, affecting crude oil traffic through the Strait of Hormuz. Experts say geopolitical tensions and refinery issues are driving the increases. I'm Mike Hempen.
2: Lebanon's health ministry says Israeli airstrikes on a southern Lebanese village have killed 12 people, including two children. The strikes occurred early Monday amid escalating tensions between Israel and the Iran-backed Hezbollah. North Carolina physicians and health officials in the state say that September and October are the ideal months to get your annual flu shot to ensure protection before winter. This Charlotte infectious disease specialist tells WCNC.
5: Normally people can go about their day. If they do have side effects from the flu vaccine, it's not at that time. Maybe that night or the next day they might have some mild symptoms like headache or a little bit of a temperature, feeling kind of fatigued, but usually it's pretty mild.
2: A justice on the North Carolina Supreme Court has announced he will not seek another term. Republican Associate Justice Phil Berger Jr. issued a statement on his X account on September 3rd, declaring his intention to not run for re-election in 2028. 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
2: The European Union is promising Greenland a stronger partnership following President Donald Trump's threats to take control of the island. AP correspondent Donna Warder reports.
8: During a visit to Greenland's capital Monday, European Commission President Ursula von der Leyen offered $232 million in support to Greenland over the next 2 years to help the island tackle climate change, boost internet connections, and improve hydropower plants, fisheries, and education. The EU has increased its focus on Greenland since President Donald Trump began insisting that the United States should take control of it for security reasons. Greenland Prime Minister Jens Frederik Nielsen.
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8: 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I'm Donna Warder.
2: A man and a woman were injured Sunday night when someone fired shots from a passing vehicle near the North Carolina Central University campus. Both were taken to a local hospital with serious but non-life-threatening injuries. As one of the final and busiest weekends of summer comes to a close, pedestrian safety is once again a focus in Wilmington following two separate incidents that left pedestrians dead. The deaths come nearly 1 year after the city of Wilmington adopted Vision Zero, a plan aimed at eliminating all traffic deaths and severe injuries by 2036. Former council member Charlie Rivenbark said reaching the goal of zero traffic deaths would require significant changes.
10: They're out in the street in our Oleander Drive, all of them, with no helmet, no insurance, no tag, nothing.
2: The Gallagher brothers bring rock star energy to the Venice Film Festival with their documentary. The film explores their reunion tour and the contentious relationship that led to them disbanding in 2009. Alyssa Vail, NCN News.
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13: All right, your Nissan of Clinton time. We've got a minute after 3 o'clock, an update. It is still wonderful outside, and the humidity is continuing to drop. When I came in today around lunchtime, our humidity was still in the 60 percentile range, which compared to what we've been through is lower, but it's still humid. You can still feel the moisture. Now, in just the hour or two that I've been here, we are in the 40 percentile range. So now when you step outside, you cannot feel the humidity. It is dry. It is. There's a nice breeze. The sky is blue. This is just about as lovely as the day can get. And with 86 degrees outside, it makes for a perfect summer afternoon. And I know a lot of folks will be celebrating the end of their summer season this afternoon, but I think we can look forward to a few more hot and humid days. So let's not get too sentimental. Let's just enjoy the low humidity while we have it. And we will have it for a few days while this cold front continues to filter in some northerly flow, but it will come to an end. We'll have your weather forecast coming up in a few minutes. We'll hear from the professionals. They'll give us all the details so you can plan your week accordingly. I do hope you'll stick with me this afternoon. I do have a few things to pass along your way. Of course, I got some great tunes coming up this afternoon. But also, it is Monday, and it's a new Monday, so I've got some new treats, a new food you might be on the lookout for this hour. $10,000 a month to taste ice cream. Yeah, I finally got the details on that. I talked a little bit about it last week. I have all the details. If it perks your interest and that sounds like the job for you, then you tune in. This hour, I'll give you the in and outs of it, okay? And then coming up in the 4 o'clock hour, I have got another opportunity. How many of you guys remember Willy Wonka, the Charlie and the Chocolate Factory from your childhood or from local theater? All right, well, there is a real Wonka's golden ticket coming where you could actually do some winning. And also, there's a 66-year-old woman, I think she's in California or Omaha, Nebraska or something. This 66-year-old woman will make all of us feel, well, like we need to get out and do a little more, okay? Wait till you hear what this lady can do. So that's all coming up this afternoon. And I tell you what, like I said before, if you can get to a window or a porch, you don't have to go anywhere today. Just get out, open a window, and enjoy some of this weather. Of course, crank up 1170 because we got some good stuff coming your way as well for the afternoon. And we're going to kick it off with a classic from the Beatles because you may not be able to buy love, but I tell you what, you can buy me with some good weather. How about that? Fun Time Oldies, y'all. Good Labor Day afternoon.

Now, some of y'all never been down south too much. I'm gonna tell you a little bit about this so that you understand what I'm talking about. Down there we have a plant that grows out in the woods and the fields. Looks something like a turnip green. Nearby called the poke salad. Poke salad. Used to know a girl lived down there and she'd go out in the evenings and pick her a mess of it. Carry it home and cook it for supper. Cause that's about all they had to eat. They did all right.

Richard Spafford, straight razor-toting woman. Lord, I must pick my mess up.

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1: Heading into your Labor Day afternoon, this is pretty much the pick day of the weekend to get outside as we're looking at temperatures in the mid-80s and lower humidity. It'll feel tolerable, especially compared to the last several days. Heading into the overnight, that drop in humidity means temperatures fall into the mid-60s. Then as we're out the door Tuesday afternoon, it's warmer, high temps in the mid to upper 80s. I'm meteorologist Chris Michaels in the NCN Weather Center.
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0: There we go. All right. I'm telling you, me and my headphones are just not getting along today. Fun Time Oldies, 1170. Hope you're doing all right out there on this Monday afternoon. It's a very lovely Monday. And I'll tell you what, for a Labor Day holiday when a lot of folks are off, of course, the kids are out of school, I don't think you could ask for better weather. I mean, this is just absolutely amazing. And don't worry, it's not going to go anywhere anytime soon. Like you heard, we do have a couple of very nice days ahead of us weather-wise. So at least through the middle of the week, we're looking pretty good. Now, as we head towards the weekend, the temperatures will creep back up, and we will begin to feel the humidity increasing as well. But until then, let's enjoy what we have. Hopefully it won't be too bad for this weekend's powwow as well. Don't forget this weekend, Friday and Saturday, September the 11th and 12th, we got the Coharie annual powwow. I think this is either 56 years running. They have been doing this out at the Tribal Center. That's 7531 421 North, just outside of town. And it is open to the public. You do have to pay to get in, but the public, you can really experience some wonderful culture. They, of course, have got the drumming, the dancing competitions. They have a gospel sing. And the annual Warriors Ride is going to be taking place. I know you've been hearing about that here on 1170. But get out there. You have a chance to take in some of their food, some of their artwork. And I know now in times past, some of the booths, they had crafts and artwork for sale. So this is authentic Native American goods. And so I think it's a really good opportunity to take the kids and the grandkids. It starts at 7 p.m. each night. And it goes until, and they're out there usually late. We don't live too far from the Tribal Center, and you can hear them out there in the evenings, and it just sounds amazing, too. So that's this Friday and Saturday from 7 until about midnight, and this is going on at the Tribal Center here in Clinton. So get on out there, help celebrate another great year for the Coharie Tribe, and this year they might be doing a little more celebrating. Who knows? I think they could. All right, we're going to take a quick break. Stay tuned. It's a new day. It's a new week. I've got new food coming up, and I've got a new job that you might want to be checking out. $10,000 a month to test ice cream. How about that? Yeah, that's not too bad, is it? I've got the details, so don't go anywhere.
1: My friends, we never know when life will take a sudden turn. You could be here one minute and gone the next. 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Let me ask you, if you had a machine that you could turn on, that you could crank up each morning at 8 a.m., and let it run all day long pumping out dollar bills, how much insurance would you put on that machine just in case it quit working? In other words, it died. Think about it, my friends. You are that machine. 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That's Wayne Weeks with Woodman Life, 308 Vance Street, 596-2334. Don't let that long black train come after you without being prepared.
2: Long black train.
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0: 1975, Natalie Cole and Everlasting Love. I'm in love with this everlasting. Okay, it's not everlasting, but I sure wish it would be some everlasting weather. This right here is kind of like the perfect weather. It's not too hot, not too cool. Now, I know we got some pumpkin spice lovers out there that are wanting the temperature to drop maybe 10 or 20 more degrees, get time for some sweater action. But all in due time, my friends. But if you're a pumpkin spice lover, you may have to wait on the sweaters, but you don't have to wait on the pumpkin spice. That's right. Some fall flavor is beginning to creep onto store shelves, and we'll talk a little bit about some of that coming up next. I got new food, new treats, new treats. We'll stick with new treats coming up next here on 1170. Don't go anywhere.
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1: 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Now, these are set to launch later this fall. The crackers are made with what they're saying is 100% real cheese, and it'll be available in different size packages. If you need some more details, you want to learn a little bit more about it, they have all the information at goldfishsmiles.com. But Pepperidge Farm, the parent company, they're known for their premium snacks and their bakery products. And it seems like Goldfish has been taking kind of a hit lately with some of their artificial flavors and additives. So it looks like they are trying to get back to the healthier side of things. 7-Up, got to have something to wash it down with, right? Okay, well, 7-Up, they're introducing a new flavor twist to their classic soda. They are now going to start emphasizing lime over lemon. Oh, yeah, I don't know. Now, these are already starting. This started at the end of August. 7-Up Lime Lemon will be replacing traditional formulas. And they're calling it a bolder citrus flavor. It does mark the brand's first major change in over 15 years. And it affects all their main varieties, including regular 7-Up. So we'll have to wait and see. Citrus is citrus, though. Does it really matter if it comes from lemon or lime? I'm just not sure on that one. And here we go, fall lovers. Dave's Killer Bread. They're bringing back their classic Pumpkin Spice Madness Bagels. Yeah, so it's been 7 years coming. So they're coming back after 7 years. It's a seasonal limited edition bagel, and they're now available at participating retailers nationwide and will be through the month of November while supplies last. Now, according to the site, each Pumpkin Spice Madness bagel contains brown sugar, cinnamon, and nutmeg. Now, don't that just spell out the holidays right there? Put a little cream cheese on that. Oh, yeah, we're rocking then. So you can get out there, start looking for some of these classics on store shelves now, but you may have to wait a little longer on the Goldfish, okay? But they're coming. Hang in there. All right, we got more coming your way this hour, like a $10,000 a month job to taste ice cream. Is it a dream job? No, but it's pretty close. In the meantime, let's take a dream break. Oh, I mean a beach break. We're heading down to the beach this hour with the Drifters on 1170 AM.

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0: We've got 87 with a heat index of only 88. Low humidity, plenty of sunshine. This about as perfect as a Monday afternoon can get for you. I've got some great tunes to go along with it this afternoon, and the perfect job, $10,000 a month just to try ice cream. Oh, yeah, you could be the one, and I'll tell you how in just a few. Right now, music, J.J. Jackson, Funtime Oldies.

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1: Heading into your Labor Day afternoon, this is pretty much the pick day of the weekend to get outside as we're looking at temperatures in the mid-80s and lower humidity. It'll feel tolerable, especially compared to the last several days. Heading into the overnight, that drop in humidity means temperatures fall into the mid-60s. Then as we're out the door Tuesday afternoon, it's warmer, high temps in the mid to upper 80s. I'm meteorologist Chris Michaels in the NCN Weather Center.
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0: You're taking you back with a classic from Mr. D right there. Want you back on 1170. Hope you're doing all right. And I'm sure right now a lot of you are probably not looking forward or not wanting to head back to work tomorrow. But que sera, sera, or I say V. Regardless, hey, if you're looking for maybe a different pace of work, a different line of work, or maybe even just a pay increase, then that just may have the job for you. But there's one major requirement. You have to have at least 10 years ice cream experience, okay? They are looking for a serious ice cream lover. You got to have some good experience, and you got to be able to talk about that experience too. So if you can, and if you do want to do this, I've got all the details on how you could become a $10,000 ice cream taste tester right after this. It's Fun Time Oldies, 1170.
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0: Okay, so does that sound pretty good to you, $10,000 a month just to eat some ice cream? 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All right. Well, Snoop Dogg, you may have already heard about this. 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This is a real deal job. So he's hiring a professional ice cream taster. This job will pay $10,000 a month, and the position is through his company, Dr. Bombay Ice Cream. Dr. Bombay is a company that Snoop launched with his son back in 2023. 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They come up with ice cream, really cool ice cream flavors like peanut butter and jelly. I think they've got like a blueberry muffin. I mean, there's some really good flavors they've come up with. And so he's hiring an international ice cream taster at Dr. Bombay. It's a completely remote role, so you don't have to move to Compton or anything like that. And this is in partnership with an HR company called Deel, D-E-E-L. And Deel is the one that's doing where they got the portal where you go in and you answer. It's just a really short little questionnaire that you answer. And it's really asking you about your ice cream experience. You don't have to attach your LinkedIn file. You don't have to come up with some crazy resume. You just answer a few questions, put in your personal information, and that's it. There is one catch. Applicants can be based anywhere in the world, but you will need to have a valid passport or get one, and you need to be detail-orientated. There will be a little bit of traveling involved in this job, but for $10,000 a month, I think you can find some time to do a little traveling. It's a real position with a real compensation, and you can check it out on their website, D-E-E-L. I think it was deel.com, I believe is deel. Hold on just a second. Yeah, D-E-E-L.com, or just Google ice cream job with Snoop. And that'll get you pretty much anywhere you want to go. But deel.com/Snoop, and you'll get all the information on that. So if you do try out for it, good luck. And I don't have a passport, so I don't think I'm going to be signing up for it just yet. But that's, I don't know, $10,000 for ice cream? Yeah, buddy. I'm more of a pudding person. I'm more of a pudding. I like the softer puddings. Anyway, good luck. If you get it, keep us in mind, okay? Send us some samples back. We got news coming up in the few. Your new oldies classic from Jerry Rafferty. We're heading down the line on 1170 AM. Blueberry muffin ice cream. Yeah, baby.

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2: NCN News, I'm Alyssa Vale. AP correspondent Donna Warder reports on an Israeli airstrike in Lebanon as a TV news reporter is about to go on the air live.
3: A news reporter from Hezbollah's Al-Manar TV is at a location in Nabatea, Lebanon, Sunday, holding a microphone when suddenly there's an explosion and the signal is lost. The reporter survives but is injured. The health ministry says early Monday more Israeli airstrikes, this time in the southern village of Kfar Ruman, which killed at least 12 people, including a paramedic, 4 women, and 2 children. The strikes come during a new round of escalation between Israel and the Iran-backed Hezbollah. The Israeli military says it struck several Hezbollah militants it accused of transferring weapons to Kfar Ruman. I'm Donna Warder.
2: Federal investigators examining why an Amazon cargo jet barreled off a runway at Miami International Airport and into vehicles, killing at least 5 people, are likely to focus on a crucial moment in the landing, whether the plane touched down too late to stop safely. Investigators will also examine the plane's speed and braking. North Carolina physicians and health officials say that September and October are the ideal months to get your annual flu shot to ensure protection before winter. This Charlotte infectious disease specialist tells WCNC.
4: Normally people can go about their day. If they do have side effects from the flu vaccine, it's not at that time. Maybe that night or the next day they might have some mild symptoms like headache or a little bit of a temperature, feeling kind of fatigued, but usually it's pretty mild.
2: Transito Ortiz Escareno of Raleigh faces multiple charges in connection with a hit-and-run death on Raleigh's Buffalo Road. He was arrested September 6th and charged in the death of Detrick Arnold. The 39-year-old Ortiz Escareno has been charged with felony hit-and-run, causing serious injury, and driving with his license revoked. 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
2: AP correspondent Karen Shamas reports Jamaica is taking its case for reparations for Britain's role in slavery to King Charles III.
8: Jamaica is pushing for Britain to pay reparations for the transatlantic slave trade. On Monday, the Caribbean nation petitioned King Charles III to refer questions about slavery and the UK's responsibility to the Privy Council. The petition coincides with the anniversary of the Zong massacre, where 132 enslaved Africans were thrown overboard because the crew decided they were worth more as lost property. Jamaica's culture minister, Olivia Grange.
9: In relation to the wrongs that were done, we want answers.
8: Jamaica seeks answers on whether the forced transport and enslavement were illegal and if the UK should provide reparations. King Charles ultimately will have no say in what happens and will follow advice from the British government, which to date has rejected demands for reparations. Aaron Shamas, London.
2: Investigators and staff with North Carolina's Department of Justice warned state leaders this September that cases of fraud and extortion, in large part due to advancements in technology, are rising in the state. Just before Labor Day, representatives from the North Carolina Attorney General's office briefed other state leaders at the quarterly Governor's Crime Commission meeting. North Carolina public school students marked another year of noteworthy academic progress in 2025-26, achieving a record high graduation rate and improving performance on most standardized tests. Dr. Michael Marr, Chief Accountability Officer for the NC Department of Public Instruction, told NCN News.
10: The number of identified low-performing districts this year in North Carolina is down to 10, which is the lowest number we have seen since, I believe, 2019.
2: Alyssa Vail, NCN News.
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13: All right, so Nissan, yeah, that's right, Nissan of Clinton time. We got a minute after the 4 o'clock hour. It is still just as nice as it could be out there. We've got mid-80s across the area, 86 currently here in downtown Clinton. It is just lovely. We got a pretty good breeze out there, too, and that humidity has continued to fall. We're down around 40% humidity, so you can't really feel that humid air. It is a classic. So if you do have a chance to open a window or maybe get out this evening, yeah, this would be a good time too. And of course, a lot of folks have the day off today, so make the best of it. You know, you don't have to go out and you know, don't have to do anything really fancy. Just go sit outside on the front porch for a little bit tonight. You know, go take a walk around the neighborhood. Just soak it up while we still have it, okay? Because we do have hot, humid air coming in for the end of the week. Yeah, I know I hate to burst in on the bubble with that, but we'll talk about your weather later. How about also some local news coming your way this hour, hopefully? And I've got a woman. She is from she's from California. She's 66 years old, and you will not believe what... Well, yeah, of course, I hope you do believe, but... This is one of those things that make you think, my gosh, how did she do that? And if you're looking for something to do, maybe you don't want to be an ice cream tester for $10,000 a month. Well, there is a Wonka's Golden Ticket that's coming up this month. And you can be a part of it. And there's going to be some nice prizes, money, things like that for it. So, yeah, a couple of ways to make some extra money without really having to get too serious with a job. So we'll talk to you about that as well. Stick around. We've got some great music this hour as well. And kicking off your, 4 o'clock hour? Yeah, kicking off your 4 o'clock hour, we got a classic from the Association. Because Mary is coming along on Funtime Oldies, 1170.

0: Oh yeah, little Ike and Tina for you on this beautiful Labor Day Monday afternoon. Hope you're doing all right. Nicole cruising through with you here on Funtime Oldies 1170. You know, Labor Day. You understand what Labor Day is for, correct? Most people, right? Well, did you know that there's a new Talker Research survey out there, and thousands of Americans revealed pretty much confusion about Labor Day. Yeah, there's a lot of people out there that don't really understand it. Only 66% were able to identify Labor Day correctly, and 4% of those believe that there was no Labor Day at all for this year. Now, why would there not be one? Some of them knew that the holiday honors American workers, but nearly 1 in 5 thought it was a commercial labor union founding that they were just celebrating. But there's about 1 out of every 4 people in America agree that Labor Day officially signals the end of summer, but more understand why they have it than understand exactly what it is. So a lot of people said that every weekend should be 3 days long. I think that's a pretty good thing, but, you know, only for, there's only a few holidays that you get the extended vacation. Labor Day is one of those that stands out. But despite the holiday's restful intent, only 1 out of every 3 people plan to go light on their chores. You know, a lot of people take the time to catch up around the house. So I guess as long as you enjoy it, or, you know, as long as you do with it what you want, then it's fairly good, okay? It's fairly good. But if you know anybody that has trouble understanding Labor Day, just tell them, say hey. Just say thank you to a lot of the hard-working Americans that keep this country moving, right? Right. We're going to take a quick break, you guys. I want you to stay tuned. Willy Wonka and the Charlie and the Chocolate Factory. It was a neat little book. It was a neat idea, but it could also be a new game show. Yeah, it's coming to town. I got it all coming up.
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0: Music from Sam and Dave with Hold On with 1170 AM. Nicole with you here, and I want you to hold on because I've got one heck of a woman coming up next.
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0: Okay, so I really, a lot of times on here, I'll talk about some of these seniors that are out there just still rocking it in life and really doing some accomplishments, things that I'm not quite a senior yet, but these are things that I don't think I could have even done when I was in my 20s. But so this newest one is a lady by the name of Judy Oyama. Judy is from California, and she just set a new world's record. Actually, she broke one of the old ones. She's the world's oldest competitive skateboarder. That's right. This woman can really do some skateboarding, okay? And she's 66 years old. She first stepped on the skateboard when she was 13, so she's been skating for about 50-some years now. The last time she broke a record, she was 66 years old in 25 days. She competed in an international skateboarding world championships down in Brazil last year, and she won there too. But now, she originally set her record when she was 64 back in 2024. And now she's a professional competitor. She has been since 1975, and she was enlisted in the Skateboarding Hall of Fame. But she's showing no signs of slowing down, and right now she has plans to extend that record again coming up this October. So next month, she's going to be heading back to the World Skate Games, and she said that she has raced her best every year. But she said that as she ages, she doesn't need to prove anything. She just wants to do it because she can. I say, go, girl, go. If you can do it, then you should do it. I mean, come on now. Get out there and show some of these whippersnappers, you know, how it really rolls, right? When they first said that she was a California lady, I was like, are you sure? Because we got some tough senior women in North Carolina, too. So I think maybe there's a chance she may be from Carolina and then moved to California. But regardless, hey, there are enough good, tough women out here in North Carolina. So you go, girls and guys. But let me tell you, there's some pretty tough country Carolina women out there. And for you, it's where the beach break is coming from this hour. So this one's going out. Well, first, we got local news coming up in just a moment. Before that, though, we're taking your beach break. This hour, it's going out to all of my hard-working Carolina mamas, my Carolina girls. Fun time oldies, y'all. 1170.

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2: 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schools within the Sampson County school system met and in several cases exceeded academic growth during the 2025-2026 school year, something that has local education officials optimistic about the progress now being made from elementary to the upper grades. On top of that, the school system saw an even better graduation rate than the one achieved last year, a rate that exceeded the state average. Last Wednesday, the North Carolina Department of Public Instruction released the 2025-2026 academic reports, including test results, which show how schools did on such things as end-of-course and other standardized tests and graduation rates, both which state education officials noted show

0: The recognition gives a longtime Bladen County Vineyard 5 awards from this year's competition and highlights an agricultural product with deep roots in southeastern North Carolina. The awards also come as Lou Mill prepares for one of its largest annual events. The Vineyard's North Carolina Grape Festival is scheduled for Saturday, October 10th from 10 a.m. until 3 p.m. Admission is free. The festival will include wine tasting, food trucks, children's activities, craft and yard sale vineyards, and live music from the Dirt Road Disciples. The annual Grape Stomp is scheduled for 11 a.m. Located off North Carolina 87 in Dublin, Lou Mill Vineyard has developed into more than a wine-producing operation. The property includes a tasting room and gift shop, overnight caverns and guest houses, event venues, and educational tours. The vineyard's tasting room and gift shop are open from 10 a.m. to 6 p.m. Monday through Saturday and from 1 to 6 p.m. on Sunday. And lastly, a third animal has tested positive for rabies in Bladen County in a matter of weeks, prompting renewed warnings from local health officials about contact with wildlife and the importance of keeping pets vaccinated. The latest confirmed case involved a raccoon found near the intersection of U.S. 701 North and Willard Tatum Road. A landowner discovered a dead animal, which was retrieved by the Bladen County Animal Control and sent for testing on August 31st. The Bladen County Health Department was notified September 1st that the raccoon tested positive for rabies. The case marks the third positive rabies test reported in Bladen County in approximately 2 weeks, adding urgency to warnings from health officials about potential exposure to infected wildlife. Rabies can be transmitted through the bite of an infected animal or an infectious material, including saliva, comes into contact with an open wound or mucous membrane. The disease is fatal after symptoms develop, but can be prevented following exposure if post-exposure treatment is administered in time. Health officials are also emphasizing the importance of keeping pets vaccinated. For information on these articles and others, see the latest edition of the Sampson Independent and the Bladen Journal.
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2: Good evening. Skies are mostly clear tonight, and it's very comfortable. Thanks to the less humid air, low temperatures are able to dip down into the upper 50s to lower 60s by daybreak Tuesday. The humidity stays fairly low Tuesday. It's mostly sunny. We warm up into the mid-80s by the afternoon. It's mostly sunny and warmer on Wednesday. Highs are back in the mid to upper 80s with the humidity up just a bit. I'm meteorologist Kat Campbell in the NCN Weather Center.
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5: We've got 85 beautiful degrees, a light breeze out there, the humidity's down, and it's just amazing. If you head out, carry us along with you. We'll provide some classic tunes, and for my Willy Wonka lovers out there, there could be an opportunity for you coming up as well. Right now, we're back to the music, and we're heading way back, 1965, with the Animals.

0: 1976 Climax Blues Band. I tell you what, if you're right here with us on 1170, you've gotten it right, okay? Don't you worry. That was their issue. They couldn't find us on the radio, and that's probably what really affected them on that point. All right, well, hopefully you're doing okay. We're cruising through this Labor Day afternoon, and I tell you what, we could not be blessed with better weather. We have a few more days of this to come. Oh, my goodness, we got to make the most of it while we can. So whether you're at home, at work, in your car, or in your yard, don't forget to keep us locked on. You'll stay up to date and entertained right here on 1170. All right, so Oompa Loompas, you got to love them, right? And the little song, Oompa Loompa. Okay, I'm not going to do that. But, of course, I'm talking about Charlie and the Chocolate Factory. Whether you read the book when you were in school or your kids or your grandkids put on a great performance, most of you know what I'm talking about when we start talking about that Chocolate Factory. All right, well, Willy Wonka himself is making waves this fall, and this is a real contest with real contestants and one doozy of a prize. And you can watch it all from the comfort of your home. You know, I was like, forget watching it. I want to be a part of it. I got it all coming up. Stay tuned. You'll know too with 1170. 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
0: Okay, so I personally love the book. I love the movie back in the 70s, and now I've seen two of the productions. My kids were in the production up at Midway High of Charlie and the Chocolate Factory, and of course the Samson Community Theater did a very good rendition of it just last year too. So it's always a good story. The kids can learn a little bit from it. So if you ever have a chance to see it or check it out, I highly recommend it. The kids will love it, and they don't even realize they're learning a little something about how to behave and during it all. Now, when you hear about Charlie and the Chocolate Factory, you could be winning a chance to go and participate. Okay, so Netflix is behind this. They just released the full trailer, too, and it's really cool looking, for what they're calling Wonka's Golden Ticket. Yeah, the Golden Ticket is going to be a 9-episode reality kind of competition show. It's inspired, of course, by Willy Wonka and the Charlie and the Chocolate Factory and all of that. There's going to be 12 contestants. Each of them have gotten a golden ticket. And these contestants, much like the book, much like the movies, they're going to have to go and navigate through a chocolate factory. This is going to be something pretty interesting. Unlike the movie, this is some really serious stuff. They say it's going to be a lot of, quote, delicious mischief awaiting. And everybody's going to have to get through that. A lot of mental and physical factors here. Even some Oompa Loompas will be on hand. That's right. Oompa Loompa doopity-doo. They say Netflix has got a competition series for you. It's premiering later this month. And here's the thing. In the end, only one of the 12 contestants will be able to earn the prize. And it's a life-changing prize. The rumor has it, it's the lifetime cash was money for the rest of your life. Now, it didn't give an exact specimen as to how much money for the rest of your life, but it looked like it was a pretty good amount. So, yeah, I don't think it'd be too bad. In each of the contestants, they get to pick a partner. So it's going to be two people working through this maze of physical, mental, and morally challenging situation. So it might be definitely worth something to check out. It's going to be premiering September the 23rd on Netflix. And once again, it's called Wonka's The Golden Ticket. So if you want to check that out, definitely. I don't know if I can watch it because then I'm going to be getting upset thinking, why didn't I get a golden ticket? I can do that. I can do that for a lifetime worth of money. Yeah, there. I'll get down and dirty for that. Watch out, Veruca Salt. Mama is coming to town. All right, now as you can hear in the background, we got Sade coming to town right here, right now. It's your new oldies classic, 1984. She was hitting the waves with that smooth operator. 1170. Stay tuned, news is next.

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2: NCN News, I'm Melissa Vail. AP correspondent Donna Warder reports on an Israeli airstrike in Lebanon as a TV news reporter is about to go on the air live.
3: A news reporter from Hezbollah's Al-Manar TV is at a location in Nabatea, Lebanon, Sunday, holding a microphone when suddenly there's an explosion and the signal is lost. The reporter survives but is injured. The health ministry says early Monday, more Israeli airstrikes, this time in the southern village of Kfar Ruman, which killed at least 12 people, including a paramedic, 4 women, and 2 children. The strikes come during a new round of escalation between Israel and the Iran-backed Hezbollah. The Israeli military says it struck several Hezbollah militants it accused of transferring weapons to Kfar Ruman. I'm Donna Warder.
2: Federal investigators examining why an Amazon cargo jet barreled off a runway at Miami International Airport and into vehicles, killing at least 5 people, are likely to focus on a crucial moment in the landing, whether the plane touched down too late to stop safely. The unofficial last weekend of summer is coming to an end. The highways and airports in North Carolina could be packed today on the drive home. AAA Carolina spokeswoman Tiffany Wright told NCN News a lot of travelers end up needing help.
4: Well, last year, just around the Carolinas, we're probably looking anywhere from 8,000 to 10,000, 12,000 roadside assistance calls. And the common issues, you know, dead batteries, flat tires, and believe it or not, people are still having lockouts, locking their keys in their car. And then people that just get stuck and we have to, tow them out.
2: North Carolina is often recognized as a top state for business, ranking 2nd in the nation on CNBC's 2026 list. However, when it comes to workers' experience, one nonprofit says it comes in last. Oxfam ranks North Carolina last in the nation overall in its 2026 Best States to Work in the U.S. list. 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
2: At a news conference, Rafael Grossi, Director General of the International Atomic Energy Agency, says inspectors in Syria found evidence of nuclear development by the Assad-era government.
7: I cannot judge intentions, but it is very clear that these activities, first of all, were not declared, so they didn't want the world to know that what they were doing. And we know, given the configuration, the technical features of that type of reactor, is that this is a reactor that is very efficient in the production of fissile material that could be used directly used for the fabrication of nuclear weapons.
2: Fire officials with the Northern Wake Fire Department, along with the Wake County Sheriff's Office, said they are responding to a drowning call in the county Monday afternoon. According to the fire department, crews were dispatched to a drowning call at Falls Lake. The sheriff's office said it received the call just before 2:30 p.m. about a swimmer possibly drowning on Creedmoor Road. The city of Raleigh says a bat found drowning in a North Raleigh lake on Thursday later tested positive for rabies. More from Tony Rigsby.
8: It was the second bat to test positive for rabies in Raleigh this year and the third positive rabies case overall for the year. The bat was discovered Thursday when residents spotted it drowning in Shelley Lake along West Millbrook Road. It later died as a resident was taking it to a wildlife rehabilitator in Charlotte. I'm Tony Rixby.
2: Dan Hicks thought it was incredible when he reached 30 years at NBC Sports. As he reaches another milestone, he considers it pretty remarkable. Hicks begins his 35th season at NBC on Sunday night when Notre Dame faces Wisconsin at Lambeau Field in Green Bay. Besides calling Notre Dame football, Hicks is best known as the lead announcer for golf, as well as swimming and skiing at the Olympics. Alyssa Vale, NCN News.
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10: All right, baby, it's 5 o'clock, your Nissan of Clinton official time. That's right. If you're at work, you're ready to head home, get your Labor Day going. And if you're already out, then that just means it continues on being great. 87 as you're heading out the door, and that is exactly what we're feeling. Humidity is down to 40%, you guys, and it doesn't get much more comfortable than that. Once you get below 50% with humidity, that's when the air becomes really dry. You don't feel it. You can breathe. It's just wonderful. Anytime you go in and above 50%, that's when it starts to feel moist, it's hard to breathe, and it really starts to take a toll on you. This is about as nice as we can get. And it's going to continue to be nice tonight. Beautiful evening for cooking out or just hanging on the porch with a glass of tea. Lower 60s, there could be some places that fall into the upper 50s tonight. So you may want to double check. The kids may need a jacket before they head out to the bus early tomorrow morning. We'll have temperatures in the mid 80s with lots of sunshine for tomorrow. And then we're down in the mid 60s under clear skies for Tuesday night. After that, we very slowly and gradually begin to build the heat back into the area. So today and tomorrow, we got to take advantage. All right. Whatever you may be doing tonight, set us on in the background. We'll provide a perfect soundtrack, commercial free, with all of your fun time tastic hits on 1170, oldies1170.com, Star TV Channel 16. 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All we want is to give you some good entertainment. 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And of course, we'll all be back here for you tomorrow. Normal, regular work day. Started off with the Jukebox Morning Show and carry it through with the rest of us here on 1170. It'll definitely make your day go a little smoother. All right, speaking of day, I'm going to go home and see if I can get mine rolling or continuing to roll as well. You guys have a terrific evening. No matter what you do, try to have a little bit of fun for yourself, all right? As always, stay warm, stay safe, and I'll talk to you cats tomorrow.
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